0: Morgan Wallen, I'm the problem on Taste of Country Nights with Evan Paul. I just fired up my campfire scented candle, ready to get this second shift moving. I got Ella Langley on the way featuring Morgan Wallen. Luke Combs is coming up. Now it's Jason Aldean on Taste of Country Nights.
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Lundy and Friends Morning Show, Lunch with Lena, Afternoons with Ashton, and all of your favorite country music. 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

0: Taste of Country Nights with Evan Paul, hanging out with Luke Combs. Man, you've obviously already conquered country music. You got like 20-something number one songs. Everybody, like Lainey Wilson, Riley Green, they're all starting to act. Is that something you're going to do? Are you going to get into acting?
1: I just don't know if I'd be very good at it, you know. But, gosh, it's hard to have time to do anything but raise the boys and do these shows at the moment. So definitely no time on the schedule for it right now.
0: I think you'd be good in like a Saved by the Bell type series, you know, where you're like in high school and you're like...
1: Like a gym,
0: you know,
1: teacher type.
0: Like athlete. 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
1: Yeah, probably too old for that at this point though, right?

0: 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When you speed, you have less time to react. 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

0: Taste of Country Nights, Evan Paul with John Party. We Googled John Party, and the first thing that came up, it said, and the question was, is John Party related to Elvis?
1: No. I mean, it'd be really cool. Hey, I'm my own. Totally my own.
0: See, now I think you are, and it's a conspiracy.
1: That's the best conspiracy theory I ever heard.
0: I'm going to start it. John Party is Elvis Presley.
1: He plays it down, but he is. He has the key to Graceland.

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That's why we always play you the best of the 90s, 2K, and today on 98.5, The Big Dog.

Morgan Wallen and Don't We on Taste of Country Nights. It's Evan Paul, and nobody ever asks me who I think is the best guitar player in country music, but I'm going to answer the question anyway. I think this guy is right at the top. Man, can he shred on the guitar. Keith Urban, it's Days Go By on Taste of Country Nights. I'm changing.

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0: So.
1: New country from Dan and Shay. That one's called Say So. It's Evan Paul getting a look at what's trending in country music news at tasteofcountry.com. 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

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Here's Shaboozy's good news on Taste of Country Nights. Man.

0: That is brand new country from Zach John King. It's called Get to Drinking on Taste of Country Nights. How about this? If you weren't one of the people that got to go to Alan Jackson's final concert in Nashville, man, I would have killed to be there. I wouldn't have literally killed, but man, that would have been awesome to be there. The good news is it was recorded professionally, audio-wise, video-wise too, but audio-wise, they just announced that they're going to put the entire live concert out as an album on December 31st. Now, you can actually pre-order it right now and have it shipped on December 31st, Alan Jackson's final concert. How cool is that? I got to get a copy of that. I want to get it on, I want to get it vinyl and CD. Do they even still make CDs? I got somebody shaking their head no at me. Yes. Okay. All the details are on our Facebook page. Just search on Facebook for Taste of Country. 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

My big question after that is the car still drivable? It's Evan Paul on the radio. This is Taste of Country Nights. Stand by for Stella Lefty Boston. That's my jam. It's coming up after Luke Combs and Be By You. 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Got a

0: Get out your dancing shoes from Boot Scootin' Boogie to Fancy Like.
1: Yeah, we fancy like Applebee's on a date night.
0: 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On a

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1: I love that song, man, because I have a mechanic shirt that I got at the Goodwill with the name on the patch is Gary. My name is not Gary. My name is actually David, but I thought that it was a cool shirt to buy, and I never thought anything of the name Gary on there till I heard that song. I'm not wearing my Gary shirt now. I wish I was, though.
0: That's awesome, man. Hold on to that Gary mechanic shirt. That's sweet. Somewhere listening right now is a mechanic named Gary putting his work clothes on eBay.
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0: That is Scotty McCreery featuring Hootie and the Blowfish. That's my wife's favorite song still. Good summer song there. Bottle Rockets on Taste of Country Nights. Who's up for this? This is the grossest thing I've ever seen. It's oyster-infused soft serve vanilla ice cream. 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I'll be back with Ella Langley, Be Her, and Riley Green's new one, Think As You Drunk, next on Taste of Country Nights.
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0: New country from Blake Shelton. That is called Let Him In Anyway on Taste of Country Nights. Blake Shelton said he was going to retire. He's still putting out new music. He's just not on TV as much. He and Gwen Stefani and his stepkids are all over the farm, man. I love seeing it. Blake Shelton is like in his dream zone on his farm and his tractor, just chilling. And of course, he's rich, so he has the nicest tractors. Don't get me started. Hey, coming up next, how about a throwback? Tim McGraw. I like it. I love it. Cranking that up next on Taste of Country Nights.
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That is Riley Green, Change My Mind on Taste of Country Nights. I know these two words don't usually go together, but happy Monday. Thanks for hanging out. Chase, Matthew, and Lauren Elena on Taste of Country Nights. I know.

0: New country right there. That is Lauren Elena and Chase Matthew. It's called All My Exes on Taste of Country Nights. It's that time of night where we get a little sideways. I'm going to play Randy Houser's Back in the Bottle coming up. And have you heard the new Lainey Wilson track? The one with John Mayer? John Mayer's on the track. It's called Phone, Keys, Wallet. The video's hilarious, too. I'm going to kick things off with that Lainey Wilson track. Coming up next, here on Taste of Country Nights. Appreciate you listening tonight.
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4: This thing here is July the 7th, so we're 1 week into July. Congratulations, we made it through 7 days of heat and maybe a few storms here and there. Good morning, everybody. Ron Eric Lundy right here along with Del Joyner from Joyner's Funeral Home. We had to do something special with that microphone holder that
5: you've
4: got there.
5: I see how you changed it around a little bit, and it's all because somebody wants to spend $25.
4: It's not $25. It's like
5: $12. Well, you needed all three of them in here. Okay, might have to spend $30. How about that?
4: Yeah. Anyhow, that's another story for another day. by the way, speaking of the day, it is July the 7th, and this little muggy outside this morning. You know, some of us were blessed with some precipitation yesterday, and some of us didn't get any.
5: Oh, yeah.
4: I got maybe half and half.
5: Oh, it came a good storm in my house. It came good rain.
4: Good.
5: For about an hour.
4: Now, that means your yard man's going to have to cut the grass now.
5: Mm-hmm.
4: Yeah. Let's see here. What are we celebrating on this July the 7th? It's, Strawberry Sunday Day. Good day for some strawberry ice cream with stuff on top of it, like chocolate or whatever. World Chocolate Day. Chocolate ice cream with strawberries. Strawberry ice cream. What do they call that? Neapolitan? I think so.
5: Okay.
4: National Forgiveness Day. A day to forgive somebody that...
5: I don't think so, jerky.
4: Will you please forgive me?
5: Some things you never forget.
4: Tell the Truth Day. A good day to be honest. Like, who was it? Was it George Washington?
5: I cannot tell a lie.
4: Yeah.
5: I am not a crook.
4: That was Richard Milhouse Nixon.
5: Correct.
4: Yeah. National Dive Bar Day. A good day to visit your local dive bar. And educate me, please. What is a dive bar?
5: I think it's kind of like a little hole in the wall. When it, you know, sometimes you ride in the country, you see an old gas station that, you know, they turn it into a little pool hall and mm-hmm. you know, do a little beer joint.
4: With dirt floors?
5: Well, not necessarily that rustic, but, you know, something, you know, when you're like down at the beach and they got this little, you know, little tiki bar.
4: Yeah. Have you ever been to a bar that had dirt floors?
5: Yes.
4: Intentionally?
5: I've lived a well-rounded life.
4: Okay. You've been around. Okay.
5: But I will tell you this. I don't go to bars just to go hang out.
4: Yeah. Did I ever tell you the story about me and the Scotland Neck Police Department?
5: Mm-hmm.
4: When it comes to going to a bar that didn't have floors in it, it was dirt, about in the middle of the field, looked like an old tobacco, you know, barn. Mm-hmm. Yeah. I was driving through Scotland Neck, North Carolina. You know where that's at, right?
5: I do.
4: Yeah. In the middle of the night. And there was no gas stations around. And I needed some gas. And then I came upon this little gas station right there in the middle of the field on the outside of town. But it took cash. You know, one of those, you know, you feed it a $5 bill and it would give you, you know, whatever gas, you know, that $5 would take care of. I didn't have no $5 bill. I didn't have a $1 bill. Because it would accept that, too. I had a 20. It wouldn't take a 20. So I rode back to town and saw this police officer parked in the middle of the town. You know, the town there has the parking right in the middle of the street. I said, I need to get some gas, but I don't have any change. Can you help me? No, but I can take you somewhere where they can give you some change for that. Follow me. So I followed him. Went out on this back road and went down this dirt path and there was a bunch of cars back there.
5: Are you starting to hear banjo music?
4: No, it was different than that. Let's put it this way. I didn't look like them.
5: Okay. Gotcha. Gotcha. They were playing more of the hip-hop music.
4: Well, I don't know what it was. So anyway, I get out there, and he says, go in there. They'll give you some change. I said, you want to go with me? Nope, I'll wait right here for you. They were just as kind as they could be.
5: Sure.
4: They were. They treated me good. Hey, Bill, you want a drink? No, thank you. The police officer outside escorting me around, so I don't think I wasn't a drinker anyway. But they gave me the change and everything, and then I left. And I looked at him. I said, you did that intentionally, didn't you? You had change, didn't you? And he said, yeah. You young-haired, long-haired, hippie whatever. So, because I'd look the part, of course. You know, the hippie.
5: Long-haired friends of Jesus.
4: Yes, that's right.
5: And a chartreuse microbus.
4: That's right. So, anyhow, I'll never forget that. That was an education. And it was a bar. In the middle of the field, they didn't have no floor in it. It was
5: what
4: dirt.
5: What you need to do, look, when my fuel tank starts, getting around half, I start looking.
4: I was a teenager.
5: I understand.
4: Like 19 years old. So,
5: I understand that.
4: You know, teenagers don't think about stuff like that. They live at the moment. You know what I mean?
5: You always had to keep fuel in the Trans Am in case you needed to get away from somebody.
4: But you're still in the moment.
5: Half Let's see full, here. It's time to fill up.
4: Yeah. Did I say it was Macaroni Day? A good day for some pasta?
5: No, you did not say that.
4: Yeah. As a child, did you ever have a macaroni sandwich?
5: Not necessarily. I remember I enjoy bologna sandwiches back in the day.
4: Yeah. Spaghetti sandwiches, too. And National Day of Rock and Roll, always a good day to do a little rocking and a rolling on a country music station.
5: Mm-hmm.
4: I think we should play some Kiss.
5: If you got any of that, do you have any in the Rolodex of music there?
4: I'm sure I got it here somewhere. Yeah. Somebody wants to talk to us mighty bad.
5: And you going to care about what?
4: Yeah, let's see what they're going on. Good morning, Big Dog.
1: Hey, how are you?
4: I'm all right. How you doing?
1: I'm good.
4: Happy rock and roll day.
1: Happy rock and roll. Well, I kind of want to listen to something, but it's not rock and roll. It's George Strait.
4: George Strait.
1: Yeah.
4: He did a little rocking by the river.
1: He did. But I want to hear Amarillo by Morning, if possible.
4: Amarillo by Morning.
5: San Antone.
4: Down by San Antone.
1: I love that song. My dad used to play that song on his guitar, which I've told you this before a long time ago, but he passed away 5 years ago, and I'm just really thinking about him this morning.
4: Yeah.
5: Hey, yeah.
4: Well, he was a good fella because he raised a good daughter.
1: Oh, thanks.
2: Thank you.
5: You just keep on keeping on. You keep on putting on the dog. You'll be fine.
4: Yeah.
1: You just need to tell my mom that.
4: Yeah. Now, did your daddy tell you to stay out of bars that didn't have floors?
1: Yes, my daddy was actually a preacher.
4: Oh, was he?
1: Yes.
5: Oh, preacher's kid. Preacher's kid alert. Preacher's
1: I did.
5: Alert.
1: Like, I didn't mess with those. Nope.
4: You know, one of the wildest women ever went out in my life was a preacher's daughter.
2: Yes.
1: Well, I had a baby at 19, which I was not proud of at the time, but she is the center of my heart now. She's almost 16, and I wouldn't change it for anything.
4: Mm, okay.
1: But I didn't have time for bars, because I'm going to tell you, if you're a good mama, they'll settle you down real quick.
5: Oh, yeah. They do anchor you, don't they?
1: They set your feet flat, firm, on a path. And I'm going to tell you that.
5: And they also are more expensive than what people think.
1: Oh, yes. I think they get more expensive the older they get.
5: As soon as you think you got money, oh, braces. Oh.
1: Yep.
5: Oh, mm-hmm.
1: Mama, I want to start driving. That's what I'm dealing with.
5: Oh, yeah. I got a 16-year-old in the house. I can tell you all about it. Yeah.
1: So you know. Then the attitude, that is just a whole different, completely conversation.
5: I don't get that. I'm very fortunate. Well, I'm not getting attitude because my son is extremely spoiled, and he knows it, and he knows it can go away very quickly.
4: I will say they grow out of that.
5: Yeah.
1: Yeah. My daughter, she don't really have an attitude. It's more of a... independence thing, I think, is what she's doing with.
4: Well, she's 16.
5: That's when they start spreading their wings and starting to fly a little bit.
4: You did the same thing.
1: Yeah. I did, and I had a kid out of it, so I can't really say too much about it. Yeah. So, as long as she's a good kid, my mama always told me, if you're good in public, I don't care how you act at the house.
5: Mm-hmm. That's right.
4: Yeah,
5: that's right. Don't embarrass the family.
4: I will say this too: when it comes to teenagers, they do act different in public than they do at the house.
1: They do.
4: Yep.
1: They do.
4: Yep.
1: Mm-hmm.
4: Sure do.
1: 13-year-old too, and he is wild. Oh God. But in public, you would never know that. You would never know he was like that at the house.
4: Yeah, people say all the time about how good my children are, and I said, "Are you talking about the same people?"
1: Yeah, that's true. I live with. I don't know what you're talking about. Yeah, I'm right there with you. Yeah.
4: All right. Well, we're going to play your song, Preacher's Daughter.
5: That's right.
4: Yeah.
1: Thank you.
4: You have a wonderful day.
5: That's right.
1: You do too, y'all.
4: Bye.
1: Bye.
4: The Preacher's Daughter. Let's see here. Isn't there a song?
5: I think of Pulp Fiction.
4: Oh, never mind. Oh, my.
5: All right. If you're ever running by morning, go straight on the Big Dog.

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3: Did you watch the hot dog eating contest with your favorite hot dog eating champion, Joey Chestnut?
4: Now that he can... Now he can do it again. Remember, he win the year he couldn't.
3: Because he couldn't
4: compete because he had signed a contract with somebody,
3: another hot dog company.
4: Yep.
3: Yeah. Anyway, he won the 18th Nathan's hot dog eating contest by eating 66 wieners and buns. Now let me ask you a question, sir.
4: Go ahead.
3: 66 wieners, you put it in front of you on a plate, mm-hmm. and you take the 66 buns that go with those hot dogs, and you look at the picture of this man. How in the world did he put all that in his stomach? What kind of stomach does this man have?
4: Yes.
3: And another thing is, does he digest all those hot dogs? Or does he,
4: afterwards decide to get rid of them?
3: Can you imagine having to, after eating that many hot dogs, trying to make it exit where they came from?
4: Well, yeah, it's. If you watch them do it, okay, the way to do it is they have water.
3: I know, but still, it's got to go in his stomach in addition to the water.
4: They dip them in water, and that way, because if not, you put all that bread in you that. And you're trying to make enough saliva to digest it or get it into your stomach, you can't do it.
3: But I'm just saying, he's still, even with the water, the water has volume too.
4: Yeah, that's true.
3: So
4: it also makes the bread where you can.
3: I understand that. I get all that.
4: I mean, he's just.
3: But still, it goes to the stomach. And how much can your stomach hold?
4: He's shoving them in as hard as he can.
3: Man. And does he fast for a couple of days before he does this contest?
4: I don't know.
3: To get his system, cleaned out? And does he, do the, the high fiber stuff?
4: I guess he don't go do the, he didn't go to the breakfast buffet before that contest.
3: No, I don't think he does. Yeah. And I'm
4: going to. You know who else should sponsor that event? Quilty Northern.
3: I don't know. Maybe he takes some type of laxative where it liquefies everything. So, I hate to be so graphic, my goodness.
4: Or maybe Yeti buckets.
3: I don't get it.
4: I don't.
3: How much money does he win?
4: I don't know. But he's just known for doing it. Everybody tries to topple him, but no one's got him yet. But, yeah, he's a professional eater.
3: Yeah.
4: And I'm that's not my gig. You know what I'm saying? If I eat two hot dogs, I'm done for a while. Yeah.
3: And the thing is, there are other people that came pretty close to it. So he's not alone. And he's not a really big man.
4: None of those eaters are really huge people, except this one guy that has started eating contests. He started his own company, and they did a hot dog eating contest. And that man's a big fella. I ain't lying. He's almost as big as the buffet slayer old barber up there.
3: Well, I tell you what, they have a women's division in this hot dog eating contest too.
4: And the winner of that was like 35.
3: Let's see here. She ate 38 3/4 of a hot dog.
4: I was right on top of
3: 10 minutes. So her name was.
4: I was close to not going over.
3: Yeah. And the second one was 22 hot dogs. Now, if they put a trans in there, is that fair?
4: Oh.
3: Had to go down that road, right?
4: You did. You're about as exciting as the fairgrounds fireworks.
3: Yeah, right. It is 6:33.
4: Oh, big dog.
3: Yeah.
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3: Mostly sunny skies today with showers and thunderstorms later on this afternoon. Temperatures around 93 with a heat index of around 102. Showers and thunderstorms likely this evening, mostly cloudy overnight, low 72 tomorrow. Showers and thunderstorms in the afternoon, partly sunny, high near 91.
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3: I have cooked thousands of pounds of food on a grill.
2: Yes. Good stuff. You ever ruin anything on a grill?
3: Sometimes you can get a hot spot going and not realize it. But the key to me for grilling, because you know inside the garage where I prepare and do stuff, the grill's right outside the garage. Well, it's so easy to get to watching the TV on the wall and forget about meat. So what you do is, everybody's got a cell phone, set your timer.
2: Yeah.
3: I set my timer for
2: You could do it on your watch.
3: About 5 minutes. And so I set my timer 5 minutes, and then it goes off faster than what you think.
2: Yeah. You got one of those.
3: I do.
2: I've got one, too. I just say, Siri, give me a two-minute timer.
3: Yeah.
2: Okay. I just did it, so.
4: 2 minutes, counting down.
2: Yeah. But the thing is, we were talking about, I bought some, it's not cheap meat. There ain't no such thing as cheap meat, I guess.
3: Not right now.
2: No. I went to the one of my grocery stores, and they had ribeyes on sale for $9.99 a pound.
3: Correct.
2: Okay.
3: Those are the 20s.
2: Yeah.
3: The 25s were a dollar more. That means Jake had two 25s on Sunday night.
2: Okay.
3: Because Mama had gone home, and me and Jake stayed back at the lake and hung out and
2: cook a steak.
3: Goofed off and cooked steaks on the grill.
2: Yeah, but you murder your meat before you put it on the grill with a fork.
3: You
2: just take out your anger and stab it with a fork and pour some Worcestershire sauce on
3: that's
2: it.
3: That's exactly.
2: Did I pronounce that right? Worcestershire.
3: And yeah. So we do that, but then you put some Montreal seasoning on top of it.
2: When you put Worcestershire sauce on your steak, it changes it. It's no longer steak. It's surf and turf.
3: Well, call what you want. I call it delicious, and so does my family.
2: I understand that, but it's surf and turf.
3: Well.
2: And you're wondering why I say that.
3: I know why you're saying it. But
2: all right, our listeners don't know why I'm saying that. It's surf and turf once you put the Worcestershire sauce on it.
3: Because Worcestershire is made from avocado.
2: Anchovies.
3: Anchovies.
2: Yes. It's got anchovies in it. That's what gives it that Worcestershire sauce flavor. The rotten fish.
3: Yeah.
2: Well, it's not rotten. I shouldn't use that word, but.
3: Extremely cooked.
2: Yeah. What are anchovies? I mean, it's fish, but I mean, what kind of fish is it? Is it dried sardines?
3: Don't get me to about it. All I do is I buy the sauce at the store and go on.
2: Yeah. But anyway, you take the meat and you stab it with a fork and you pour the Worcestershire sauce on or after. Oh, my 2 minute timer just went off.
3: I do it before I cook, when I crank it to grill. I marinate the steaks.
2: I mean, do you pour it on the steak first and then stab it, or do you stab it and then pour it on?
3: Simultaneously. As you start at one end, you're following it
2: with Worcestershire sauce. You're working both hands.
3: Correct.
2: Okay. And then you rub it down with some of that Montreal steak seasoning.
3: Put Montreal seasoning on it and let it soak in and do both sides and let it marinate for about 20, 30 minutes by getting the grill ready.
2: Now, let me ask you this. Because mm-hmm. I looked at the ingredients on the Worcestershire, the Lee and Parham or whatever you call it, and the Food Lion brand, and they're exactly the same.
3: Exactly the same.
2: Yeah. It's the same stuff, but it's about a $2 difference in the
3: or
2: jar.
3: More.
2: Yeah. But the other thing is the seasoning, the Montreal seasoning.
3: Montreal, yep.
2: Now, the store brand or...
3: it's not that much of a difference. Especially if you go buy the big container of it next time you're at one of the big box stores. You can buy the big container of it.
2: Yeah.
3: And, it works out great.
2: And then, like I was telling you off the air, I was going to buy some dill pickle relish. And there's a big difference in the price between the store brand and the Mount Olive. Correct. Brand, which is correct. They're both great. And then so I googled it. I said, Siri, who makes Food Lion's? See, she's listening to me right now. Who makes Food Lion's dill relish? Mount Olive pickle. It's the same pickle.
4: I found this on the web for who makes Food Lion cheese. Listening to me right now. Who makes Food Lion sell dill relish? Check it out.
2: Hmm. Okay. Yeah, it's Mount Olive. So there you go. So in other words, if you want to save money on your grocery bill, buy the food brand. I mean, the store brand. Yeah.
3: Yeah.
2: But I'm going to cook those ribeyes tonight on a charcoal grill. Okay. And I like mine, you know, kind of medium, on medium well,
3: mm-hmm.
2: kind of in between there. And Sweet Thing likes hers cremated. You know, if there's a char on it, she'll love that. So I guess cook hers 5 minutes longer. Start hers first, right? Is that what you said?
3: Yes. If you go cremate hers, yes. I wouldn't.
2: Yeah.
3: Some of my family wants theirs cremated, and it tears my nerves up.
2: I'm so sorry.
3: Take a nice quality piece of steak and you cook all the flavor out of it. But anyhow, that's what they won't eat. It's not me eating it. I eat mine the way I want.
2: Yeah. Some people like their chicken cremated too.
3: Well, you don't like medium rare chicken?
2: I don't like it overcooked, especially the breast.
3: And there's a fine line of not overcooking that.
2: I know it. But anyhow, some places you go out to eat like to cremate their chicken.
3: Oh, yeah.
2: People love it.
3: It's almost like rubber.
2: Yeah. Anyway, that's another story for another day. Yep. Yeah. It is 6:49.
3: On Big Dog.
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8: Mostly sunny skies today with showers and thunderstorms later on this afternoon. Temperatures around 93 with a heat index of around 102. Showers and thunderstorms likely this evening. Mostly cloudy overnight, low 72 tomorrow. Showers and thunderstorms in the afternoon. Partly sunny, high near 91.
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0: Yeah, one brow type. You remember that TV show, Are You Smarter Than a Fifth Grader?
1: Oh, Lord, no.
0: You don't remember that show?
1: Oh, yeah.
0: Oh, you do?
1: Yeah, hosted by Jeff Foxworthy.
0: Yes. Now, I will say this. I'm leading into something with that. Okay. Are you smarter than a 10-year-old? Is a fifth grader a 10-year-old, or is it an 11-year-old?
1: Well, it all depends on their birthday, but, you know. Yeah. But basically, you know, you start kindergarten at 4 years old, so first grade five. Six. So, you know, if it's five, you add five to the grade, and that's
0: how old. Well, I started first grade when I was six. I didn't go to kindergarten. I'm that old. Did even have kindergarten back in those days.
1: So James in 10th grade.
0: Yeah.
1: He's now just in age 16.
0: Yeah.
1: But he was 15 when he started.
0: Well, this is going to concern you a little bit.
1: Oh, it's concerning.
0: According to a new international survey, this is international, not the U.S. of A. government sponsoring this survey, raising concerns about basic academic skills among college students. The Organization for Economic Cooperation and Development.
1: Not be confused with coercion.
0: All right, let's just say OECD. Okay. Anyway, they did the survey of 160,000 people across 38 developed countries and found that 8% of college students read at the level of a typical 10-year-old or lower. In the U.S., that figure is 14%. This is college-age kids now. Well, college students, let me put it that way.
1: Yeah, I mean,
0: they're in college, but they in the United States, they read at the level of a 10-year-old in college. How do they do that? Math results were similar, with 9% of college students across these countries performing at or below a 10-year-old level. Researchers and educators point to a mix of factors, including the pandemic-related learning losses. Another
1: yes.
0: reason not to vote for anybody who was governor during the pandemic. Declined. I thought that was my little political concern. Declining admission standards and reduced education funding and possible over-reliance on AI tools. Yeah, the report suggests the trend could have long-term consequences if schools don't address the underlying causes. Now, I will say this. Every 10-year-old that I've ever met in this day and time is smarter than I am. I will admit that publicly.
1: Oh, look, my son's highly intelligent.
0: Yeah. Compared to, is he smarter than you?
1: Yeah, heck yeah. He yep. should be. He better be. That's what I'm paying for.
0: Yeah. I mean that's saying a lot, you know, to me to admit publicly that 10-year-old kids today, if they're in the right school,
1: correct,
0: are smarter than I am.
1: Yeah, because, my son goes to a good school, and he's gets good education. Yeah. I mean, he does stuff that I never did. I mean, mm-hmm. When I was in school, I never had summer reading requirements. I never had to read three books in the summer. And that basically, of the 15-week summer, it takes one whole week of his just to read those books to be able to do a book report in the first year. So, you know, he's still in school while he's out of school.
0: Yeah. I didn't go to a school like that. Yeah. When we took summer break, there weren't no school.
1: That's seen there, and there's some schools don't give homework. Private schools, especially on Wednesday night.
0: And I've heard that. I mean, you know, depending on what they're absorbing in the classroom, you know, does it really matter?
1: Well,
0: I don't want to blame the teachers in public schools for not educating our children. It's not their fault. It's the people that they work for. It's their fault.
1: Correct. So.
0: Right, Sean? Say yes.
2: Yes. What did I just agree to? I need to know this.
1: We think you'll give us the password to your bank account.
2: I forgot it.
1: I forgot it.
0: Oh, goodness gracious.
1: That's what Steve Martin said when the IRS shows up at your door and says, you ain't paid your taxes. You say, I forgot.
0: No, what I said was, if you have a child that goes to public schools and they're not being educated, it's not the teacher's fault. It's the people that the teacher works for. It's their fault.
2: Right. I agree with that. Yes.
1: The curriculum.
0: Yeah. The teachers aren't allowed to teach. That doesn't make any sense, does it? But it's the truth.
1: Some of them are like babysitters.
0: Yeah.
2: Yeah, unfortunately, their hands are kind of tied on some things.
0: But it is, you know, it is kind of sad when you read these reports about you just walked into the room.

0: of course, about are you smarter than a 10-year-old? Or is a 10-year-old smarter than you?
1: Well, now, I got my phone in my hand. I'm fairly intelligent. I can do math.
0: And, I will, like I said, publicly say there are a lot of 10-year-olds out there that are smarter than I am.
1: And when's the last time you ever used calculus for anything? So why waste the time?
0: When's the last time you wrote in cursive?
1: Well, I write my name.
0: So you use it on a regular basis then, cursive?
1: I use my name. Well, I write my name.
0: Signature.
1: Signature, yeah.
0: Is that the only time you use
1: it? I'm signing stuff all the time.
0: Yeah.
1: At my office, I'm constantly signing my name on them little pads when the people drop off stuff at the funeral home. Because we get a lot of 21-year-old signature required. So.
0: Bad.
1: No, it's just stuff that, you know.
0: Oh.
1: We're getting the stuff that you an adult has to sign for.
0: Okay. Drugs.
1: They can't just, that's it.
2: I hardly ever, unless it's a legal document, like I'm financing something, I never sign my name. If it's a signature line, most time I still print, but my print's as bad as my cursive, so you really can't do it.
0: My cursive is horrible. And if you get in there and you had to sign your name in cursive using your finger.
2: That's terrible.
0: Yeah. And I always ask the person, can you read that?
1: No.
0: No, because I'll make the first letter where you can read it of my name, but the rest of it is a line and a little dot on top of it.
2: Yeah, and I'll usually say, oh, that's terrible. Oh, it doesn't matter. Oh, okay, well.
0: Yeah. So why?
1: You know what I put on a lot of?
0: What?
1: Happy face.
0: Do you really?
1: They said, is that your signature? I said, look, I smiled at them. They said, it is your signature. There you go.
0: Have you really done that?
1: Yep.
0: And they accepted.
1: Yeah.
0: All they care about is you put your little finger on there.
1: You touched it. You're good.
2: I'm not putting a happy face if I'm writing a check.
1: Well, then you can put a frowny face.
2: Yeah, I could.
0: Well, that makes sense.
2: Yep.
1: If you're at a restaurant, they give you a little pad to sign here, and you sign it, and you do a unhappy face. Then
2: that's true. You get the message.
1: That's your restaurant review.
0: There you go. Now, if you want a happy face, I suggest you go over to Wilson Flowers and Market across the street from Joiner's, and they'll put a happy face on you and somebody special in your life.
1: Exactly right.
0: Doesn't matter who it is.
2: If you need to put a happy face on somebody or trying to get out of the doghouse, he can help you out with that, too.
1: Oh, yeah, he'll dig you out of a ditch and a heartbeat.
0: Yeah, good old Randy over there at Wilson Flowers and Market and his fine staff over there.
1: Oh, yeah, they know what they're doing.
0: Yes, sir. Full-service florist, offering flowers for every occasion.
1: And every budget.
0: Yep. They also have other stuff, like homemade soaps and local raw honey.
1: Yes. Raw honey.
0: You're a funny man. Jams and jellies and a whole lot more.
1: They got beets. You can't beat their beets.
0: You can't beat the beets. Pickled beets in a little jar.
1: Mm-hmm.
0: Could you eat a jar of those for
1: lunch?
0: And
1: they got the black bean salsa that you call the caviar.
0: Cowboy caviar.
1: Mm-hmm. Don't even need chips. Just get a spoon.
0: Sometimes they got pastries in there too. I'm just saying.
1: Mm-hmm. Oh, they got. You don't never know what they're gonna have there next. It's always something going on in there.
2: I know. The first time I walked in there, I could not believe how much stuff was in that building.
1: I know. Well,
2: it's crazy.
0: It's a bitty building too, isn't it?
1: It's a small building. But they pack it full of good stuff.
0: Yep, I'm looking at some of this good stuff right now. I don't think they have these in stock anymore, but they're chocolate-covered strawberries.
1: You don't never tempt him. I mean, you don't ever with Randy.
0: Never say never. Okay.
1: Randy got it going on.
0: Yes, sir.
2: And the knowledge. I'm always that guy that, you know, people do something for a living. I'm going to trust them. And you can go in and tell Randy what you got going on, and I need something for this occasion. And you don't have to worry about it anymore. He knows exactly what to do for you.
1: Correct.
0: Yeah. And he's got, you know, there's one thing that's kind of unique to his store. He sells jumper boxes.
2: Mm-hmm.
0: You know what that is?
2: I do, and they come in handy.
0: Have you got one?
2: I do.
0: Okay.
1: I used mine last week.
0: Oh, did you?
1: Yes.
0: On the boat?
1: Boop.
0: On somebody else's vehicle?
1: Yep.
0: Okay.
1: Yep. And they ended up having a starter problem.
0: Oh.
1: And so that battery pack put just enough juice on the battery to kick the starter over, and they cranked it up and carried it to a shop.
0: Mm. And the unique thing about this particular battery pack, it's also a little generator. I mean, not a generator, but an air compressor. Yeah. Yep.
1: You can pump up your tires and jump your battery, and you can charge your phone when you're out at sporting events or on the boat fishing.
0: Say, for example, you go to the beach and you're in a four-wheel drive and you have to deflate your tires so you can drive on the beach. And then when you get off the beach, you got deflated tires.
1: That's right. Well, but say you're on the beach and you're using your phone to play music. You can plug your phone in and it does not kill your phone battery.
2: Okay. Constant battery source.
1: That's okay. Right.
0: So they got those at Wilson Flowers and Market.
1: Yeah, Wilson Flower Market.
0: Throw it in a basket gift, along with some other goodies and stuff, you know, for give it to a man or a woman.
1: Correct.
0: Because women can use this too, you know.
1: Correct.
0: And they don't, I don't take this wrong what I'm getting ready to say. You don't have to think real hard about using this thing.
1: Yeah. Oh, yeah. It's got a carry pouch with it that's got directions on how to use it.
0: Did I just insult half our listeners?
1: Well, if they're insulted, they don't know it.
0: No. But I mean, really, I mean, it's one of those things where, like, even I don't have to think about it. Sometimes I have to think about stuff like proper air pressure. You just put on there what it says on the side of your door, and you punch it into this thing, and you say, well, I need 35 PSI in my tires.
1: You run up the, you press the plus button, it goes up 35, and then you hit start, and it'll pump up your tires, it gets 35, and stop.
0: And if you have to jump your car, that's real easy, too. You just pop the hood. Most people can figure that out. And then it gives you the instructions right there on the bag. You know, put the red on the red and put the black on the black.
1: Correct.
0: It's that simple.
1: And then you hit start and wait for it to be a constant green. Then you can start your car.
2: It is that simple, but it's pretty important.
0: Yeah, it is important because nowadays with vehicles the way they are now, never jumper cables, throw them in the trash.
1: Yeah, you don't want jumper cables.
0: Because they'll ruin your vehicle.
2: Yep.
1: The only way you should put a jumper cable on your car is if you got a loose battery and you take a battery like out of your garage or shed or something and then hook a battery cable to that. And that's the only way you do it. But you don't need another vehicle running with a computer and you hook another computer because that little spark when you hit there could ruin one or two of those computers.
0: And if you run across somebody who needs a jump and they say, hey, man, can you give me a jump? Oh, sure, I can help you with that. And then pull out that little box and hook it up. Right. And they'll be impressed and say, where'd you get that? Wilson Flowers and Market. They'll go get them one, too.
1: Yeah, because I had a situation where someone had parked on the side of the parking lot and the battery died. Well, he said, well, I'm going to jump them off. So he grabs my van. And goes over there. I said, I called him and said, what are you doing? I'm going to jump these people off. I said, with my van? Won't you use your car if you want to jump off so bad? I said, I'll be over there with the jump box. I carried and jumped him off with the box.
0: Yeah.
1: I said, man, don't ever put no, if there's battery cables in any of these vans, get rid of them.
0: Yeah. And I'll tell you something else, too. Once I put my boat back on the water, it's going to be in the boat, too.
1: Yeah.
0: Yeah.
2: For sure.
1: A good thing to have.
0: For sure. Because there's nothing worse than being out in a big body of water and you get ready to start your boat up so you can go back into shore. Oh, no, my battery's dead.
1: Yep.
0: It happens.
1: You done played your radio so long. Listen to the big dog.
0: Yeah. Wilson Flowers and Market on the Raleigh Road Parkway. It is 716.
1: On the big dog.
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9: Mostly sunny skies today with showers and thunderstorms later on this afternoon. Temperatures around 93 with a heat index of around 102. Showers and thunderstorms likely this evening, mostly cloudy overnight, low 72 tomorrow. Showers and thunderstorms in the afternoon, partly sunny, high near 91.
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2: 7:23 on The Big Dog. Of course, that was Charlie Daniels. Was it today, the anniversary of his passing, or was it yesterday? Not really sure. I read something online this morning about that. Anyhow.
3: Well, he's going to be missed because I like old Charlie Daniels.
2: He's been gone for several years now, so I had the opportunity to see him several times, and it was always a great show. Very, very nice man. Let's see here. What else is going on in the world this morning here in Big Dog Country? Well, we had some rain yesterday. You have any rain over there at your place, Shawnee?
4: I sure did. Well, I was out eating when that went on and had to spend some extra time in there so I could get across the parking lot.
2: Yeah, I didn't mean to call you Shawnee.
4: I don't care.
3: Well, just don't call him late to dinner.
4: Exactly.
2: Well, what can I say? Today's macaroni cheese day.
4: It is.
2: And let me ask you this. Ask me. When you were growing up, did you ever make a macaroni and cheese sandwich?
4: I have put macaroni and cheese on like a dinner roll in a meal. Absolutely.
2: Mm-hmm. And have you ever had spaghetti sandwich?
4: Yes.
2: Yes. They're good, aren't they?
4: And I'll probably have another one.
2: Now that I've planted that seed in your mind again?
4: Yep.
2: Yes,
4: I like
2: sir.
4: It.
2: Yeah. And we were talking about Nathan's hot dog eating contest this morning. Mm. And I can't figure out. Dale couldn't figure it out either. How do you eat? How many hot dogs was it he ate?
3: 64. 63, 64.
2: Over 60 hot dogs and buns.
3: And it's not his record. He said had it been cooler, he probably could have ate a couple more. He said, but it was so hot out there, you know, pushing 100 degrees.
4: I
2: but you think about
4: imagine.
2: This.
4: Imagine.
2: Put a
4: I
2: bunch, put 60, oh, we'll take a figure of 65 hot dogs on a plate in front of you. It's going to be what? It's pretty good size. And then you get a several packs of buns to go with it. Now, like Dale said, you know, he does dip it in water to make it go down. But you think about the man's stomach holding all that food and the water that he has to dip him in. How does he do that?
4: I don't even want to think about trying to do that.
2: Hmm.
3: How good.
2: Well, let's see here. If you, I don't know about that. I haven't read the story yet. Maybe I should read it before I start reading it. Let's see here. Your hidden email might not be so hidden. You know, sometimes when you go online and they said you want to hide your email.
4: Uh-huh.
2: I don't care one way or the other.
4: It exists somewhere, I promise.
2: Yeah. Anyway, if you use Apple's Hide My Email feature, your email address might not be as hidden as you think. It says Hide My Email lets users create unique random email addresses when signing up for apps and other online accounts. Messages sent to these addresses are automatically forwarded to the user's real inbox. Privacy company Easy Opt-Outs, there's an app for that, right? Says that it discovered the, it's not so secure. And they let Apple know that there was a problem with this last year. Like I said, I should have read this before I started reading it.
3: Mm-hmm.
2: And I don't know if I'm going to finish it. I don't care. Okay, never mind. I ain't going to read the whole thing.
4: Hey, it's Strawberry Sunday Day. I do know that.
2: Yes, sir. Mm-hmm. Now, let me ask you this. When they say Strawberry Sunday, what do they mean by that? I mean, you know, you've had chocolate fudge sundaes. You know,
4: right.
2: That's a piece of fudge with vanilla ice cream and chocolate syrup on top of it, right?
4: Mm-hmm.
2: So what is a strawberry sundae?
4: I was thinking it's ice cream with the strawberry sauce and maybe a fresh strawberry.
2: Strawberry sauce?
4: Yeah.
2: And strawberries?
4: I think so.
2: Hmm. Cake? Strawberry cake?
4: Maybe. I don't know. Strawberry shortcake will be good. You got me thinking now.
3: There you go. Nothing wrong with that.
2: How about a piece of banana?
4: Yeah.
2: And some chocolate and some vanilla to go with it. What do you got? Banana split.
4: Banana split. Yeah, for sure.
2: You know, I'm going on the strawberry. I mean,
3: when was the last time you had a true banana split? You sit down, had all the toppings on it and all that kind of stuff. I had a true banana split.
2: You mean as a banana split or a banana split blizzard?
3: No, I'm talking about banana split.
4: I had a real banana split.
3: You go to an ice cream place and they put the boat out there and they got the banana split in there and the ice cream and all the toppings and everything on there. When's the last time you ever had one of those?
2: Probably when I was a kid.
3: Exactly. Oh, it has to be probably 50 years for me.
4: Oh, I had one just a couple of weeks ago. But I tell you what, you got to get multiple spoons because I sure can't handle that thing by myself.
3: No, I used to. You could.
2: You used to go into the ice cream place and they'd have a rack of bananas hanging up there.
4: Mm-hmm.
2: When's the last time you saw that?
3: There's the ice cream place in Wilson is new. I went in there last time. I was in there in December picking up some eggnog, and I asked them. I said, "Do you have sugar free ice cream yet?" "No." I said, "Y'all need to tell the powers that be in Aiden that y'all need to get some sugar free ice cream. We get requests for it about 10 times a day." I said, "What does that tell you? There's a market for it."
2: And I
3: would appreciate y'all having that, please.
4: They have plenty of flavor, so they could put in one sugar-free for sure.
3: Yeah, I'm sure they can make one sugar-free.
2: I had my research team do some research.
4: Uh-oh.
2: About ice cream. And is it bad for you? No, it's not bad for you. Some of it has sugar in it, okay? But what has more sugar in it? A cup of ice cream or two glazed donuts?
3: Well, I do cream puffs, so I know the cream puffs are. And they're glazed also.
2: But ice cream is not as bad as people make it out to be.
3: If you want to feel bad about yourself, get a chocolate-covered cream puff. Now, those things are about as big as a cat head, and they're absolutely delicious.
4: They are.
3: But when you man up to eat one of those, you just know that your phone's going to start dinging with your monitor going off crazy.
4: Chocolate-covered cream puff and a cold glass of milk. I could do some damage on that right now.
3: Chocolate milk.
2: Chocolate milk?
4: Mm.
2: Are you a dipper?
4: No, I'm not a dipper.
2: Okay.
4: Not with that.
2: Nice. Nice.
3: Well, there we are here on the Big Dog. Got birthdays coming up. And
2: Yeah, we do.
4: It is time for birthdays.
2: Let me play my little music here for the birthdays, brought to you by Sparkling Creations. 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Make your next event a huge success. You have the official Joiner's Funeral Home birthday book in your hands.
3: I do. How about Tracy Cohn, Emily Hendricks, Cindy Brewer, Angie Gossett, and Philip Bailey, and Ben Ferris.
2: Ben Ferris?
3: Yep.
2: Is he one of the Ferrises?
3: I believe he is. I believe it's David Wheel.
2: Okay. Let's see here. Some famous people. Shelley Duvall, born on this day, 1949. I didn't know she was dead. When did she die? 2024. How did I miss that?
4: I don't know.
2: Jules Siegel, born on this day, 1943. He died in 2007. When did that happen? 2007.
3: Yeah. Well, that's old news, I guess. Yeah.
2: One of the Beatles, the oldest Beatle, was born on this day in 1940. Do you know who it is?
3: Ringo.
2: It is Ringo. How did you know that?
3: Because of my mass intelligence.
2: I didn't know Ringo as being the oldest Beatle. You would always think that it would be John. But it was Ringo. He was the oldest Beatle, and he's still outperforming. He's got the darkest hair I've ever seen in my life.
4: He absolutely does.
2: Yeah. And
3: well, that can happen from a bottle.
2: And did you know that he and Joe Walsh are brother-in-laws?
4: I did. I did know that.
2: How about that?
3: Brother-in-law. Brother-in-law.
2: One of the cast members from The Tonight Show with Johnny Carson is still alive, and he's celebrating his birthday today. He's 99 years old. Do you know who it is?
4: I do not.
2: Doc.
4: Doc is still alive?
2: He's still alive. Doc Severinsen. And he still plays the trumpet.
3: Does he?
2: Yeah, very well, too. So how about that? So he was funny.
3: Oh, Severinsen is hilarious.
2: He was very funny, when he was on there, especially when they talk about the Thanksgiving dinner. You can find that on YouTube. Him and Johnny talking about their ex-wives and Thanksgiving and all that stuff. I wonder how many wives they had between them.
4: It's a list.
2: A whole list. Yeah.
3: Bob and Tom had one about that, about Thanksgiving dinner. Wow.
2: And the ex-wives?
3: Going to eat Thanksgiving with Mama.
2: Mama?
3: Uh-huh. They all went with Mama because Mama got divorced. And Mama told a story. And They all laughed, and Mama went off on a tirade, and it wasn't pretty.
2: Mama, who's supposed to be the center of attention at Thanksgiving dinner because she's the one that's been working in the kitchen all day.
3: And all the kids were laughing at her, and she went off on a tirade, and it got disturbing.
2: You know, there's a song about that.
3: Don't look now. Mama's got her. I'm sorry. Don't everybody in town. You're shaking your head. You were wishing you were dead.
2: You know, if Mama's drinking liquor again, that's a beach music song.
4: Yeah, I played it this morning right out of the gate.
3: Really?
4: I did.
3: Wake up. Mama drinking liquor.
4: Yeah.
2: But Before She Was Mama, you remember that?
4: Yeah, that's a good song.
3: Yeah. Yeah, I got a friend that had an 80th birthday party for his mama, and that's the song he decided to play when all the people were sitting there eating.
2: What, For She Was Mama?
3: Mama drinking liquor again.
2: Oh, okay.
3: And he got away from Mama when that song started, so she, because when she heard the verse, she looked down and started pointing that finger.
2: Yeah. For She Was Mama. There were some other songs, too, that that are out there, you know, what your mama did before you was born. You know, that type, Mama used to ride around on the motorcycles and stuff. Was it Toby Keith that did that?
4: I think so. I had forgot about that song until you just said that.
2: Yeah, let's see here.
3: You got to research that stuff.
4: Yeah. Contact our research department.
2: Well, I mean, I've got the one.
3: She's not awake yet.
2: Yeah, the one with the mama riding around on a motorcycle. So, of course, there's Hot Mama. Anyway, I'm going to play For She Was Mama, and you do the research on that Toby Keith song.
4: I got you.
2: Have you got it yet?
4: I think so. Let me see.
2: Toby.
3: Oh, Lord. We're playing some good music and entertain our fine audience.
2: Okay. For She Was Mama, Clay Walker. And if we find that Toby song, we'll play that next.
3: On the Big Dog.

0: before she was Mama, Clay Walker, Big Dog 98.5. We didn't find that Tubby Mama song, did we? It was about a daughter?
1: Yeah, it's talking about her loving her mama, but it sounds to me like in the chorus when he said she's on the back of his motorcycle, she's talking about the girl. But I don't know. It's a good song any way you look at it.
0: Well, I mean, you want me to...
1: I think you should play it.
0: You think I should play it?
1: Yeah, play it.
0: Well, let's take a vote. Everybody raise your hand if you want to play it. Nobody raised their hand.
1: I don't care.
2: Well, this is radio. It's not TV.
0: Okay. Then I'll pretend like everybody rose their hand.
2: Yeah, well, you will do like you want to anyway. We've learned that long ago.
0: Okay. Here's Tubby.

0: Who needs an alarm clock?
1: I love a bit of country in the morning.
0: These guys are loud enough.
1: It's in the morning.
0: Lundy and Friends, the big dog.
2: You know, every once in a while, I get hooked on something on the YouTube, a binge watch.
3: That rabbit hole, go down it.
2: Yep. Yeah, and now it's trucking.
3: Trucking. Okay.
2: You know, these guys that are gals, they're women out there that have YouTube channels where they, you know, travel around the country with a dog. Some of them have a dog, some of them don't have dogs, but anyway. And how they drive the trucks and all this stuff and, you know, picking up food here and delivering it there and everything. I was following one yesterday who was taking some eggs to Food Lion Distribution Center. I believe it was in Dunn. Is that where their distribution center is around here?
3: I believe so.
2: Yeah. It's amazing how big these warehouses are in these, like Food Lion, for example. He's driving from, I think, Illinois to bring a big truckload of eggs to the Food Lion distribution center. And, you know, he travels at night and went through Fancy Gap, up there in the mountains and everything. And even at that time of, you know, like 1 or 2 o'clock in the morning, how many trucks are out there on that highway?
3: Oh yeah.
2: Yeah. Anyway, I got this story here about trucking. Just when you thought the highway in Ohio couldn't get any hotter under the, you know, the sun and the, of course, the heat wave that's going across the east coast of the United States right now, along comes a truck with 40,000 pounds of hot sauce.
3: And that's a lot of hot sauce.
2: And it's leaking.
3: Uh-oh.
2: The semi-truck was riding along Interstate 71 when suddenly started leaking Frank's Red Hot Sauce. You ever heard of that?
3: Oh, yeah, I have.
2: Yeah. Anyway, fire crews followed the trail of the bright red liquid to a truck stop where they discovered the truck's cargo was pouring out of the trailer. Officials treated the incident as an environmental concern because the sauce is acidic and could have entered storm drains and waterways and contaminated our drinking water and stuff like that. No injuries, of course, were reported, but some drivers say the sticky sauce splashed upon their vehicles and has been very difficult to remove from the vehicles. Now, can you imagine if, you know, your body trying to remove it from your stomach?
3: Right.
2: We got good acid, don't we?
3: We do.
2: Yeah. Anyway, the trucking company is responsible for the cleanup, and this, I don't know how far this red hot liquid was on the highway. State authorities are considering possible penalties for the leaking hot sauce.
3: And how much did you say he was hauling? How many gallons?
2: Oh, let's see. It doesn't say how many gallons.
3: Oh, okay.
2: But I guess it was one of those tanker trucks.
3: Yeah, that's what I was thinking. At first, I thought you were saying like boxes, but I'm like, if there was that much leaking, it had to be.
2: No, this was. You know, I could see where a box would leak if you dropped it or something, but no. This stuff was, you know, it had to be a tanker.
3: Oh, yeah. That's a lot of hot sauce.
2: Yeah. You know, it's amazing when you think about, you know, and we've had this discussion before about everything that you buy. I don't care what it is, has been on a truck.
3: Mm-hmm.
2: Sometimes several trucks. Even, you know, when you see these trains rolling up and down the East Coast, and it's got Tropicana on the side,
3: uh-huh.
2: And you're thinking that thing's full of orange juice. Not necessarily.
3: Nope.
2: Yeah, that's just, you know, I guess Tropicana owns the car.
3: That's right.
2: There was one yesterday. The guy was one of these train watchers, you know, these people that go out and, you know, look at trains and stuff like that and film them and everything. And they get, you know, what's on this train. He said, these next three cars that have Tropicana on the side of them have French fries for McDonald's in them.
3: Hmm. Okay. Yeah.
2: And you think about all the stuff that we consume in this country and how it's distributed to, you know, from the farm all the way to the processing plant and then in trucks and then on trains and going across the country. Even sometimes when you order something from Amazon and the source for the item that you're, you know, ordering is in California. And, you know, and they say, you know, Amazon says, you know, we can get it to you the same day or next day or something like that. Sometimes it takes a week or longer to
3: right.
2: get some things and because it's traveling across the country. And then there's no telling how many trucks and trains and you know, that item is on before it gets here. That stuff fascinates me.
3: A lot of miles on everything when you get it.
2: Yes. And, you know, we're very privileged in this country to be able to live the lifestyle that we have. And we
3: absolutely
2: can get stuff that we get at the snap of a finger, kind of, sort of, if you know what I mean.
3: Most
2: of the time. Musical instruments coming from. Did you know they make Fender guitars in China?
3: Yes, and Mexico and Indonesia.
2: Really?
3: Mm-hmm.
2: Do they make any in the United States anymore?
3: Yes. The price tag reflects. I only buy American-made Fenders. All my Fenders are American-made and built in Corona, California.
2: Okay. So not all Stratocaster. Are they made in the U.S. now?
3: If you get a Fender American, yes.
2: Okay, so you can. How do you know where it's made when you're buying a?
3: They're all stamped on where they're made, but the series will tell you too. Like you can get a Fender American Professional Stratocaster, that's an American made.
2: Okay.
3: But you get a Fender Standard, it's going to be made in Mexico. Some of your Fender Squire lines are Indonesia, China. So, same thing with. All the Gibsons are American-made, but if you go to the Epiphone line, they're all made in China or Korea.
2: Hmm. You know, my baby's made in America.
3: Oh, yeah?
2: My baby's American-made. Yeah. But there's a lot of stuff that you get in America that you think are made in America, and they're not. Aren't they making Harley-Davidsons overseas somewhere now?
3: I think so.
2: I'm not saying they don't make them here now, but... I think some of them are manufactured in other countries.
3: I believe you're right.
2: Of course, you know, Honda motorcycles used to be made in Japan, right? Sometimes they're made here in the U.S. How about that?
3: There you go.
2: Like Honda cars. Or Toyotas. Yeah.
3: I think they're as American-made as any other brand.
2: That's right. Yep. Very well made, too.
3: Mm-hmm.
2: 753.
3: On the Big Dog.
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1: Mostly sunny skies today with showers and thunderstorms later on this afternoon. Temperatures around 93 with a heat index of around 102. Showers and thunderstorms likely this evening, mostly cloudy overnight, low 72 tomorrow. Showers and thunderstorms in the afternoon, partly sunny, high near 91.
2: Hey everybody, I'm Kix Brooks from Brooks and Dunn, and I am putting on the dog.

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1: Hey, it's the top of the hour, and of course that means it's 8 o'clock, because it is the top of the hour, right?
2: That's right.
1: Yeah. Lori Thomas, Farm Bureau Insurance, on the line with us this morning. I got threw off a little bit because my station ID didn't fire like it's supposed to at 8 o'clock. So I know you don't know what that means, but anyway, I got to be legal, so I'll do it after our conversation. Missed you last week.
2: I know. I miss you, too. I was out of place. I wasn't able to answer my phone, but I'm wide awake this morning because due to the storm last night, my phone has been ringing with people calling in claims. I had a farmer who had a barn blow down, and another client from the hail has a leaky roof, and so we've been busy this morning.
1: Well, I tell you what, I must be living right, because I didn't have any bad weather at our house. I was kind of disappointed, to be honest with you, because we didn't get enough rain.
2: I know. My clients who live out in Elm City in the Macclesfield area, they got hit pretty hard yesterday, so... we've been helping them, and but we'll get them taken care of.
1: Okay, well, that's a good thing, because they call you, and then we have local adjusters with Farm Bureau where they're probably on site this morning already.
2: They are. So my clients call me as soon as it happened, and they'll text me pictures, and then we'll get the claim going as soon as we can. And then I've told them, I said, no, y'all answer your phones, even if you don't recognize the number coming through, because that's your adjuster, and that's the person you need to deal with to finish up your claim. But we'll help you, so okay. I think everybody's going to be happy.
1: Yep. They're unhappy, but then they're going to be happy, because
2: right.
1: Farm Bureau's going to make them better than they were before.
2: That's the goal.
1: Yeah. Yeah, and speaking of storms and stuff like that, what type of damage do you see the most when we have weather like this?
2: Well, last night when hail was involved and a lot of wind, we had a roof claim. The roof that the hail had damaged, and the water was coming into the attic, and he sent me videos and pictures, and then. With my farm accounts, with these old barns that they

0: Hurricane season this year because of the El Nino that we're experiencing right now. And that's one of the things that's causing the dry weather. And when you have this dry weather that we're having right now, this is when we have these big, you know, storms as far as, you know, thunderstorm and stuff like that. But tropical storms, we're going to be on the light side. But often when you talk about tropical storms and stuff like that, there's a time before you can, you know, if you're going to change insurance or something like that, before you can, you know, have it activated to protect you there. Am I wrong about that or right?
1: If there's a named storm, then a lot of times insurance companies will put restrictions on you being able to change your policy or you know, add a policy or anything like that during that time. Is that what you're asking?
0: Yeah, that's right. Yeah. Because, you know, you shouldn't be doing insurance reviews where you can have these conversations before these storms develop.
1: Well, that's why every week I try to encourage that, so we can make sure you've got the protection you need. Because once there's a named storm announced, insurance companies are not going to let you all of a sudden add insurance on a piece of property that wasn't already there.
0: Yeah.
1: So.
0: Yeah. And I was reading yesterday about, you know, these storms and whatever, some of the things that they do not cover. And one of them is if your house gets flooded, unless you have a special rider on your insurance policy, it doesn't cover that.
1: Well, if it's damage from water coming up from the ground, that's flood insurance. So you would have to have a separate flood policy if it's from the ground up.
0: Yeah.
1: But if it's wind-driven rain, and you know, you should have that on your regular homeowner's policy.
0: Yeah, that's why you have these discussions. You know, you can ask questions like that. You know, what if the creek rises and it gets in the house? Is that covered? Or, you know, what happens if, like you just described, you know, you have a side rain and it comes underneath the eaves of the roof and everything? What's covered? What's not covered? That's why you have these conversations.
1: That's right.
0: That is correct. Yeah. Now, if somebody wants to have a conversation with you about storms and stuff like that on your homeowner's insurance, Farm Bureau Insurance, what do they do?
1: You can call our office, 237-5654, and any of us agents can help you. We have Tom Nelson, Janie Heslip, Shannon Braswell, and Tyler Devaney, and myself can answer any of your questions. You can also go on our website, and our cell numbers are on there, and our address is over here on Nash Street, 3705. So just come see us. We'll be glad to help you.
0: Very good. And, of course, you do a review. You still get a hat.
1: Yes. It's Take a Hat Tuesday always. So
0: everybody needs to have a Farm Bureau hat.
1: Yes, you do. We love giving away hats.
0: Yeah.
1: So
0: very good. Lori, always a pleasure to talk to you. Thank you so much. And I know you're busy this morning, so I'll let you get back to work.
1: Thank you. Have a good day.
0: You too. Bye.
1: Yeah. Bye.
0: I guess now I can make myself legal.
2: Yes, I would.
0: Okay, here we go.
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0: Guess who's coming to town?
2: Who's coming to town?
0: This fellow right here.
2: Is it?
0: Yeah, Trace Adkins.
2: Ain't no thinking thing.
0: Don't think too hard, your head will blow up.
2: I know.

0: Ain't no thinking thing. Trace Atkins, Big Dog, by the way. He'll be at the Roanoke, the Weldon Mills Theater.
1: Weldon Mills Theater.
0: Yeah, in Roanoke Rapids, or right outside of Roanoke Rapids. Multi-platinum country icon, Trace Atkins. I've seen him before at Carolina Crossroads years and years ago when, you know, they did the big, you know, music festival and stuff like that.
1: I bet he puts on a great show. What's the date of the Weldon Mills show?
0: August the 13th.
1: I think I need to put it on my calendar.
0: Put it on your calendar. Yeah, they got some great shows coming up.
1: They really do. I've seen them popping up, but I hadn't seen that one.
0: Morgan Wade's coming on September the 3rd. Let's see here. You like her?
1: Yeah.
0: Yeah. The Old Crow Medicine Show. I've heard of them. Haven't had the opportunity to, you know, see them. Grammy Award winning group.
1: Yes. So,
0: and, of course, Grand Ole Opry members. And let's see who else is coming. Skillet. You ever heard of them?
1: Yeah.
0: Yeah. That's a gospel group, isn't it?
1: Yeah.
0: I believe so. And, of course, Lone Star on the 25th of this month will be there. And let's see. Let me scroll down a little bit more. Bellamy Brothers in October 1st. Sarah Evans is coming. Brantley Gilbert. I'd love to see him.
1: Yeah, I know that's a good show.
0: Yeah. And let's see. Tracy Byrd, the Watermelon Crawl.
1: Yeah, I've seen him. He still puts on a good show. I saw him a couple years ago.
0: Yeah. I don't know what this is. The Amazing Bubble Factory. So it's a family show filled with, you know, all kinds of neat stuff. Hmm. Ghostbusters in concert. What is that? Anyway, it's Friday, October 23rd. I'll have to check that out. Elvis. I didn't get Elvis.
1: I told y'all.
0: Yeah. Moses Snow and Ted Torres with Charles Stone Elvis. So there you go.
1: All right.
0: Hubba, hubba, hubba, hubba, hubba. It's 8:12 on the Big Dog. George Burns.

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2: Lundy and Friends radio show with Sean in studio with us this morning.
3: Yes.
2: How's your sleep?
3: How's my sleep?
2: Yeah.
3: I need some more. You see me yawning over here? I can't hardly stay awake.
2: Is it because of your mattress?
3: Could be. I've been fussing about it, and I haven't taken time to...
2: Who do you fuss with? The wife?
3: Well, mainly myself, saying I need to get a new mattress, and I know exactly where I need to go to get it.
2: I do, too. Let's see if we're thinking alike.
3: Yeah.
2: Hardy's Furniture?
3: That's exactly what I was thinking.
2: Oh, you know, they got some great savings on a lot of their mattresses right now.
3: Oh, really? So it's the time to get one.
2: Yeah, because they're going to, let's see, what is today? Today is today the last day of their 4th of July mattress sale?
3: July 7th.
2: It says here this was posted 19 hours ago, and it says your best night's sleep is just a visit away. Tomorrow is the last day to save on the Sealy mattress during our 4th of July mattress sale. So if you've been thinking about upgrading your sleep, now's the time. Stop by Hardy's Furniture. That would be today.
3: That's today.
2: Yeah. And let one of their fine associates there help you find the perfect mattress for your comfort and budget before these savings are gone, gone, gone, gone, gone, gone. My baby has gone, or my mattress has gone.
3: Yeah. What time do they open over there at Hardy's Furniture?
2: Let me see here. You would ask me a question I can't answer.
3: I thought you were prepared, but I...
2: Well, it says here opening soon. Let me click this little button. It opens at 8:30 this morning.
3: Oh, how about that?
2: So you got about 12 minutes.
3: Mm-hmm.
2: There you go. Anyway, summer is here, and of course, make your favorite place, which is your home, with some furniture from Hardy's Furniture. From, lazy Sunday mornings. My Sunday mornings are lazy. Of course, every morning's lazy for me, but hey. 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It's about helping you love where you live. You should always love where you live.
3: You should.
2: Yeah.
3: I mean, it's home. You got to make it home.
2: Yeah. I mean, when you're out performing on the road and everything, do you think about that lazy boy recliner waiting for you at home?
3: I do, especially if it's a show that I'm not coming home. I have to spend the night somewhere.
2: Not
3: I sure miss
2: hotel.
3: My bed and miss my recliner for sure.
2: You pull a trailer?
3: Yes.
2: Maybe you should put a recliner in there.
3: I should.
2: Pull off the side road.
3: Yeah, I could do that.
2: Put your little skeeter net at the door, little battery-powered fan and in a Lazy Boy recliner from Hardy's Furniture.
3: It sounds like a plan to me.
2: I mean, really, why not?
3: Well, I keep threatening to get a bigger trailer and put a lounge area in the front with air conditioning. So.
2: Oh, yeah, why not? Yeah, and you outfit that thing with furniture from Hardy's Furniture.
3: That's what I'm talking about.
2: Yeah, check them out on Facebook or visit hardysfurniture.com, Hardy's Furniture. I mean, you could do all kinds of neat stuff in that trailer.
3: You could.
2: Mm-hmm.
3: But, you know, I was relaxing in my Pollywood furniture yesterday before the storm.
2: Yeah. And see, the thing is, you know, when you get to your gig and you get all set up and everything, you do the sound check and all that stuff, then you got a couple of hours to kill. Go sit in the trailer and in your recliner.
3: That's right. Not quite at the bus level yet, so I think that's the way to go.
2: I mean, really? Are you going to get you a bus?
3: I would love to, but I don't think my funding is going to allow that, and you know.
2: Well, you can rent one like Willie.
3: Yeah. That's true.
2: Yeah. Or anyway, Hardy's Furniture, getting off topic there a little bit. So anyway, you know, we're talking to Lori Thomas a few minutes ago. Did you have any storm, you know, about storm damage in the area? One of the areas she mentioned, is it close to you?
3: What'd she say, Elm City?
2: Yeah. Aren't you not far from Elm City?
3: Not too far. You know, I'm West Wilson. But, man, it was some serious thunder and lightning. And we got some pretty good rain. I don't think we got any hail. But it was nasty there for a little while.
2: Well, she talked about, you know, one of her clients where the roof got destroyed from the hail. That must be some big-time hail to do that kind of damage.
3: It must
2: usually
3: have been.
2: Yeah, because I would think, you know, because roofs are pretty sturdy and can take a whole lot of beating.
3: Yeah. Or, I don't know.
2: I know cars are, you know, nowadays, you know, they can take a beating, you know, trucks and stuff like that. But roofs, you think that would be a little bit more durable than an automobile.
3: So. Hail was some bad stuff.
2: Yeah. And usually when you have hail like that, Sometimes they're followed by, you know, really bad storms.
3: Yes.
2: Like, you know, tornadoes and stuff like that. Of course, they didn't mention any tornado activity yesterday.
3: Now, I was just shocked that, you know, you hear thunder in the distance, then you get that thunder you feel, you know, mm-hmm. the rumble of it. And yeah. it was like pretty consistent there for a little while.
2: Yeah. I'm testing one of my neighbors this morning.
3: Uh-oh.
2: You know, we had a little bit of wind last night, but not a whole lot. But a branch fell out of my tree onto my neighbor's yard, who doesn't have any trees.
3: So your branch is
2: across
3: in their
2: yard. Across the street. Usually when, you know, when tree debris falls off trees and where it falls, they're responsible for it.
3: Right.
2: So even though it came from your tree and it falls in your neighbor's yard, it's theirs once that happens, according to the insurance people.
3: Yeah.
2: Yep.
3: I'm that guy. I don't have any trees in my, I mean, other than like crepe myrtles and stuff. No big trees, but I end up with limbs and pine cones.
2: Crepe myrtles? Aren't they the worst when it comes to storms?
3: Hey, they survived 10 years so far.
2: You lucky rascal.
3: But I don't have any big trees.
2: I'm wondering what's going to happen with that branch. Is he going to pick it up and tote it and put it in my yard?
3: Just drag it right over the property line.
2: Well, drag it across the street.
3: Oh, it's across the street.
2: Yeah, because I know it came from my tree, but it's in his yard.
3: Well, if he drags it to the road, do y'all have someone to pick that up?
2: Yeah, the city will pick it up. Maybe that's what he'll do.
3: Yeah.
2: Or he could just pull it over there and put it in my yard and make me pull it to the street.
3: He may put a note in your door tell you to come get your tree out of his yard.
2: Yeah, I can't do that because it's his. It's his tree now. Yeah. Right. Huh. Yep. Anyhow, it is 8:22.
3: On the dog.

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0: if I don't leave, I'm going to stay. That doesn't make any sense to me.
1: If you don't leave, you're staying.
0: Yeah, Carly Pearson, Raleigh Green.
1: Big I do dog. Like the song, though.
0: It is a great song. Yeah, it's 8:30 now. It's Lundy Friends with Sean. Yep. Celebrating, of course, Macaroni Day. We talked about it earlier, and Dive Bar Day.
1: Yeah.
0: Strawberry Sundae Day, ice cream. World Chocolate Day, chocolate. Today is also National Forgiveness Day, a day to forgive and be forgiven. Oh. I'll be honest with you. There's some people I don't want to forgive.
1: I'll forgive you. I might not forget it, but I'll forgive.
0: I'm not as generous. It depends on what it is, I guess. I mean, there are a few things that have happened in my life people have done, and I don't forgive them for it.
1: No, I get it.
0: They've never asked for forgiveness, first of all.
1: Right. That's the first step.
0: Maybe I just won't, you know, if they ever approach me, if they're still alive, maybe I'll forgive them.
1: Yeah, right, maybe forgive isn't the right word for me, because I'll just totally cut you out of my life. Not that I hold a grudge and, you know, it eats at me. I just let it go and I'm done with you.
0: But I mean, it's like one of those things, if somebody does something to you and it's been years and years ago and you haven't had any contact with those people, and then suddenly you're with them.
1: Yeah.
0: Do you bring up that situation or remember that situation? And how do you treat them at that point? Because they never asked for forgiveness. Do you just act like it never happened and just, you know, be friendly and maybe, that type of thing?
1: Maybe you're cordial and, yeah, just act like it never happened. But I don't think in your mind that's what you're thinking.
0: Yeah. Yeah. Let's see here. Tell the truth day, a good day to be honest.
1: Well, that would be every day, but okay.
0: Now, we all tell little white lies from time to time. Would you say that's true?
1: Yeah.
0: Yeah. But if it's a real whopper of a lie that you've told, do you ever go back and say, well, that really wasn't true? And can you tell when somebody's lying to you? There's some people
1: make it pretty obvious.
0: Yeah. There's some people that whatever they say is a lie.
1: Absolutely.
0: I've known several people like that.
1: I found out sometimes that I might have lied to you and not even realize it, because my memory is terrible and I'll be telling you a story or telling you something happened, and then I'm find out that I was totally inaccurate on what I said.
0: But that wasn't a lie.
1: Well, it was an intentional lie. Yeah.
0: Well, it wasn't a lie. Okay. Now, see, the way I look at that is if you tell me something and you believe it to be the truth, okay, then you didn't lie to me,
1: though
0: it wasn't really factual what you said. But that's in true. Your mind, it was
1: factual. It was a fictional statement, but didn't realize it.
0: So it wasn't a lie.
1: Okay, I'll take that.
0: And
1: it makes me feel better.
0: Say, I was a mistake. Like one time I told you that I performed once with the, what was the name of that group? The I-40 band or something like that?
1: Uh-huh.
0: You remember that conversation?
1: Yep, I do.
0: What was the name of the group?
1: I-42.
0: I-42. And I started thinking about it later on that day. I said, I was wrong. It wasn't them. It was a band called Kick 40.
1: Kick 40, yep.
0: Okay, a big difference.
1: Yeah, for sure.
0: And you probably walking around all day, why did he lie to me about that?
1: Hey, you're...
0: But I, at the time, I thought I was telling you the truth.
1: I understand.
0: Okay. And did you hear about their singer?
1: Oh, yeah.
0: Oh, yeah. Well, I won't go there.
1: Let's not go there.
0: Okay. Anyhow, it wasn't them. So it was Kick 40.
1: Good group of fellows,
0: which was
1: too.
0: Frankie Taylor and what was the guy's name from Tarboro, played the bass, Marvin, and the keyboard player
1: Ray,
0: and I don't remember the drummer's name.
1: I think it was probably Ken at that time, but it might not have been.
0: Okay, they were very talented. I wonder why they didn't stick together.
1: They're all still playing with other bands.
0: Yeah, but anyway, Frankie was a great guitar player.
1: Absolutely,
0: and he was also not him, but. Keyboard player again. Oh, man.
1: Ray.
0: Ray's a good keyboardist.
1: He is.
0: Anyhow, Marvin's a good bassist, too.
1: There you go.
0: And Marvin could sing.
1: Yep, they all could sing.
0: Yeah. Wonder what happened to Marvin. I hadn't talked to him in years. Yeah. It's 8:34.
1: On the Big Dog.
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10: Mostly sunny skies today with showers and thunderstorms later on this afternoon. Temperatures around 93 with a heat index of around 102. Showers and thunderstorms likely this evening. Mostly cloudy overnight, low 72. Tomorrow, showers and thunderstorms in the afternoon. Partly sunny, high near 91.
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2: You know, there's a rumor going around this morning. The Warbirds. Prince Fielder's going to be in Wilson this week. Is that true?
3: Very possible. I've seen him there before.
2: Okay.
3: You know, his son playing with the Warbirds, and Prince, you know, playing with the Tigers and the Rangers and the Milwaukee Brewers, who is the top of the umbrella for the Wilson Warbirds.
2: Yeah. So don't take this the wrong way, but I always enjoyed Prince Fielder when he was, you know, current baseball player, because he was very good. Don't take this the wrong way. It's amazing to see a fat boy play baseball, especially first base. And you know, he was a very good hitter and everything, and you know, running the bases and everything. I don't know if it's fair to call him a fat boy at the time, because he was a big man.
3: He was a big man, and he proved that it wasn't a you didn't have to be that small athletic.
2: Yeah.
3: Deal.
2: It made all those fat boys, you know, really appreciate him. You know, if he can do it, certainly I can do it, right?
3: There you go.
2: Yeah, I don't think I could do it, though. I mean, I used to be, you know, I've always been a chunker, okay? Don't get me wrong. But when I was in, you know, we played, you know, Pony League baseball and stuff like that, I was a pretty good hitter. Now, I wasn't no first baseman. They had two positions for me to play that I did way halfway decent. That would be right field, you know, because you don't get a whole lot of activity in right field, and also catcher. I was a better right fielder than I was a catcher, you know, because I couldn't throw the ball very well. And you know, when you're a catcher, you got to be spot on.
3: You gotta move quick.
2: Yeah. And so I really, you know, I would just do that in case there was somebody else that wasn't, if they didn't have another guy, you know, to play catcher. So I had to do that, but most of the time I was in right field. And every once in a while, I'd have to take off running to catch a fly ball or something like that. So I did all right, I guess. But I really enjoyed, you know, playing first. I mean, batting. And Prince Fielder was one of those people that you just love to watch him play.
3: Yep,
2: he was very fun to watch. And his son plays for the Warbirds, right?
3: He does.
2: What's his name?
3: Jaden. Jaden.
2: Now, what position does he play? Or does he do multi positions or whatever? So what about his batting? Is that good? Is he a run hitter like his dad?
3: He's come a long ways. He's really turning it on right now. I was trying to find usually I have my roster and stats right in front of me, and you caught me off guard.
2: Okay, well, I'm so sorry.
3: Yeah, it's okay. Yeah. It's okay.
2: Okay. But anyway, it's kind of fun, you know, to see somebody, you know, famous like that come to watch his son play baseball. I remember when I think his name was Rex Rundgren. He played with the Mudcats. His dad was Todd Rundgren. You know who that is, of course. And I often wondered if he ever came down here to watch his son play baseball. And I always wanted to go out there to meet Todd Rundgren in case he did, you know, go out there and watch his son play baseball. His son I don't think his son ever made it to the major leagues. But it was kind of fun, you know, to think that, you know, well, even when Michael Jordan played at Five County Stadium, that was a fun time, too. That place was standing room only.
3: You know, I forgot about that.
2: Yeah, when he was there. You know, he would come in, and he was a pretty good baseball player. I think he only played one season. Was it the Lookouts he played for?
3: I think so, yep.
2: Yeah.
3: Yep,
2: no, it was the Birmingham.
3: Was it?
2: I think it was Birmingham.
3: Okay.
2: Because he, you know, was going to buy them a bus and everything, you know, to travel on and everything. He's a pretty good player, believe it or not. But I still have the programs at home, you know, when he was playing there at Five County. A lot of famous baseball players played at Five County Stadium in rehab situations. Of course, he wasn't in rehab, but it was fun for him to do that. He always wanted to play professional baseball and had the opportunity, and he did it. So, yeah.
3: True athlete.
2: Yep. Let's see what else is in the news this morning. John Party, country singer. She ain't in it anymore. This scene here, ahead of the weekend filled with fireworks and all this stuff and pyro, nobody was prepared for the bomb that John Party lit. Dropped the bomb on Friday when he and his wife Summer announced that they were splitting after 5 years of marriage. They had a COVID marriage. I don't know if you knew that or not.
3: I did not.
2: Yeah. I said they made the decision to split and were Anyway, they were putting a lot of emphasis on their two daughters, Presley and Cena.
3: Prioritizing?
2: Yes.
3: Okay.
2: Prioritizing. Did I get it right that time?
3: Yeah, you got it.
2: Prioritizing. Yeah. Anyway, they're moving forward with love and respect. We can't live together anymore. We love each other, but we're calling it splits. One of Fee and Lauren and Elena. Well, never mind. Anyway, John and Summer tied the knot back in 2020 after having to move their wedding date due to the pandemic. Yeah. Hmm. Anyway, Presley turned 3 in February and Cena turned 2 back in July. Or she turns 2 this year. So it was sad to see a couple like that break up. So.
3: It is.
2: Yeah. John Party. And she ain't in it. You know, he has a song called She Ain't
3: In
2: It. Yeah. Yeah. Here it is.
3: Apparently.
2: Who knew? Take 49.
3: On the big dog.

0: John Party, Big Dog, 98.5. I'm going to play one of my sports bumper songs here. You know, it's July the 7th.
1: It is.
0: And you mentioned something just a second ago, and I just wasn't paying that much attention to you, to be honest with you. But it did catch my ear. You said football.
1: Yes.
0: And I didn't hear everything you said about football. Now that it's July the 7th, or when do the football players go back to camp?
1: Well, I tell you, my Washington Commanders have their first preseason game on August the 14th.
0: Preseason game?
1: Yep. Regular season starts in September, second week of September.
0: Is it that? So now we're going to start talking about football now that, you know, the soccer thing is done.
1: Right.
0: Has the baseball mid thing happened yet?
1: Yes.
0: It has?
1: I know, like, Warbirds are in the second half of the season now. I'm assuming across the board we're in the second half now.
0: Okay. So now we're going to start talking about football.
1: It won't be long.
0: So when do they go back to camp?
1: Probably now. I don't know. I had to check that out.
0: Well, let's see here. You know, I can Google that myself, or I can ask Siri, what should I do?
1: You know.
0: Siri, when does football camp start in the NFL? Let's see what she says. She's not saying anything. Let's see here.
1: Well, I can tell you.
0: Go ahead, because I'm too slow.
1: 2026 training camps begin reporting on July the 18th.
0: That's next week.
1: You got it.
0: Well, 10 days from tomorrow.
1: Mm-hmm.
0: So less than 2 weeks, the training camp starts. Can you imagine the Carolina Panthers starting training camp in this heat?
1: Oof.
0: Do they have any indoor facilities?
1: I don't know.
0: They were talking about building one once, weren't they?
1: Yeah. There was some talk about it, but I don't know. Hang on, I'm looking up. They hold their training camp at the team's practice fields right across from Bank of America Stadium in Charlotte.
0: Well, how about that? Yeah. I can't wait till fall gets here. But I'll be honest with you. This summer has been brutal, you know, because of the temperatures and stuff. I mean, I haven't done anything in the last 2 weeks. I know we went camping a couple of weekends ago at Medoc Mountain, and it was hot, baby.
1: Oh, yeah.
0: You had to stay in the camper, you know, in the air conditioning. So what's the point? You know, who wants to go sit in a camper somewhere in air conditioning?
1: Be sitting in your Lazy Boy in air conditioning.
0: Yeah. Well, there's no Lazy Boy in mine, but except for me.
1: At home, you've got a Lazy Boy, though.
0: Yeah.
1: That's what I'm saying.
0: But, yeah, I mean, it's too hot to go out on a boat. First of all, you can't go out on the boat in some of the areas around here anyway because right. There's no water. So, can I mention that you're buying a new boat?
1: I don't care.
0: Okay. Where are you going to tag it?
1: Somewhere there's some water.
0: I've been thinking about going down to Goose Creek. There's a little boat ramp there that nobody knows about, hopefully. And, of course, there's Washington Park. You've ever been there?
1: I have.
0: Okay.
1: And I think we're actually going to go – I'm probably going to go, you know, Washington, maybe Tranter's Creek, somewhere like that.
0: That one's kind of congested, isn't it?
1: Yeah, it's a little bit
0: busy. Well, so was Washington Park.
1: Yeah.
0: I almost fell off that dock once.
1: Well, I'm glad you didn't.
0: I'm glad I didn't. Also, because I wouldn't be here today, because I would have fallen in like 2 feet of water, and it was concrete, and that would have been, you know, for me, that would have did me in. So you got to be careful on those docks.
1: You do, for sure.
0: Yeah, I'm thinking about getting one of these steps for my trailer for the boat, where you can just step off the front of the boat onto the steps and go down, and you don't never have to put your feet in the water. You know
1: not
0: what I'm talking about?
1: Yeah, I do. I've actually been looking at them myself.
0: You know, a lot of companies are now automatically putting those on there.
1: They are.
0: Yep. And I'm thinking about doing it. Some of them get kind of pricey now.
1: So, yes.
0: Yeah. Anyhow, I'm going to go upstairs for a few minutes. And, of course, we got a long music sweep straight ahead right here in the Big Dog.
1: Right.
0: I mean, a long one, a good one, a great one. And Zach Topp kicks it off right here in the Big Dog. Stick around.

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6: Mostly sunny skies today with showers and thunderstorms later on this afternoon. Temperatures around 93 with a heat index of around 102. Showers and thunderstorms likely this evening. Mostly cloudy overnight, low 72 tomorrow. Showers and thunderstorms in the afternoon. Partly sunny, high near 91.
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long music sweep. Ron, Eric, Lindy, and your work day. Got some Shaboozy on the way. Some Jason Aldean. But first, cheers from Texas. Ella Langley. Let me see if I can say that right. Ella Langley. Yeah. Here on The Big Dog. Enjoy.

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Turn it on and turn it up. 98.5 The Big Dog.

0: Shaboozy, wrapping up another long music suite. Big Dog 98.5. Hello there, Ron, Eric, Lundy. Welcome to my work day as we celebrate National Macaroni Day. A good day for some pasta. Maybe mix in some hamburger with that, too. And what do you got? hamburger and macaroni, of course.
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0: Mostly sunny skies today with showers and thunderstorms later on this afternoon. Temperatures around 93 with a heat index of around 102. Showers and thunderstorms likely this evening, mostly cloudy overnight, low 72 tomorrow. Showers and thunderstorms in the afternoon, partly sunny, high near 91.
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0: Interesting song right there, MacArthur, Big Dog 98.5, Hardy, Eric Church, Morgan Wallen, Tim McGraw, and everybody else I could drag into the studio that day. Oh, yeah. Hey, it's going to be another hot day today. Maybe some shower and thunderstorm activity later on this afternoon. Complete forecast straight ahead. Big Dog, stick around.
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0: Mostly sunny skies today with showers and thunderstorms later on this afternoon. Temperatures around 93 with a heat index of around 102. Showers and thunderstorms likely this evening, mostly cloudy overnight, low 72 tomorrow. Showers and thunderstorms in the afternoon, partly sunny, high near 91.
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Big Dog 98.5. That's going to do it for me. Go out and make it a wonderful day today and stay hydrated and stay cool. And hopefully you'll get some rain later on this afternoon. Lena's on the way on the Big Dog. Stick around.

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1: Got a girl from the south side, got brazen hair. 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

98.5, the big dog, Sam Hunt. That one is Body Like a Back Road, starting off the midday. Good morning to you. I'm Lena with you for lunch with Lena today until 3. Let's continue with Billy Currington in this hour, Ashley McBride. Here's Jordan Davis now, and Turn This Truck Around.

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0: The Big Dog 98.5, Ashley McBride. That one is called The Devil I Know. Good morning to you again on the 7th day of July already, 1 week in. We'll continue the music coming up in just a few after the break. We'll start with Vince Gill on The Big Dog.
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6: Mostly sunny skies today with showers and thunderstorms later on this afternoon. Temperatures around 93 with a heat index of around 102. Showers and thunderstorms likely this evening. Mostly cloudy overnight, low 72 tomorrow. Showers and thunderstorms in the afternoon. Partly sunny, high near 91.
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0: Big Dog 98.5, Morgan Wallen, that one is called Don't We. Have you been watching the weather reports or listening for the weather reports? That was an intense rain, intense storm that came yesterday. Of course, I was driving and always have somewhere to be. And I was in the Wilson area and it just seemed to not let up. I tried to wait it out, but it just wasn't letting up. And so be safe in your travels this evening. Forecasters are saying that there's a possibility that it could do that again. Talking about that heavy rain and the thunder and the lightning and all of that. So be safe. You're listening to the Big Dog.
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6: Mostly sunny skies today with showers and thunderstorms later on this afternoon. Temperatures around 93 with a heat index of around 102. Showers and thunderstorms likely this evening, mostly cloudy overnight, low 72 tomorrow. Showers and thunderstorms in the afternoon, partly sunny, high near 91.
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lights of a corner bar, and it just seemed right, so I pulled up. Not a soul around but the old barkeep down at the end, looking half asleep. But he walked up and said, what'll it be? I said, the good stuff. He didn't reach around for the whiskey,

0: 98.5, the big dog, the 92K, and today with music from Miranda Lambert. That one is called Wranglers. And I'm Lena. Good morning to you once again. What's on the national day calendar for this Tuesday, July 7th? It is National Macaroni Day. Add some cheese. That's my favorite meal. National Day of Rock and Roll, too. Strawberry Sunday Day is on the list, too. And we'll continue the music for you in a moment on the big dog.
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Big Dog 98.5, Tim McGraw. That one is called Shotgun Rider. Good morning to you once again. Lena checking in for Lunch with Lena on this Tuesday morning with Brooks and Dunn coming up. Zach Topp, here's Riley Green and Change My Mind.

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0: The Big Dog 98.5, Zach Top, and a good day to you once again. Coming up on August 1st, it's Rocky Mount Love Day. That's going to be at Sunset Park, 1 to 6 o'clock. And they will have games, food, rides, water park, the bounce houses, all free that day. 1 until 6, Rocky Mount Love Day. 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
6: Mostly sunny skies today with showers and thunderstorms later on this afternoon. Temperatures around 93 with a heat index of around 102. Showers and thunderstorms likely this evening, mostly cloudy overnight, low 72 tomorrow. Showers and thunderstorms in the afternoon, partly sunny, high near 91.
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0: 98.5, the big dog, Graylin James. That one is called Water at a Wedding. 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
5: Mostly sunny skies today with showers and thunderstorms later on this afternoon. Temperatures around 93 with a heat index of around 102. Showers and thunderstorms likely this evening, mostly cloudy overnight, low 72 tomorrow. Showers and thunderstorms in the afternoon, partly sunny, high near 91.
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0: 98.5, the big dog, Dirk Bentley, and a good day to you. Time now for your midday motivation from Cherie Carter Scott, who said, anger makes you smaller, while forgiveness forces you to grow beyond what you were. And we talk a lot about, or maybe you hear a lot about forgiveness and how it's for you, the healing that needs to be done in your own heart, and how you also have to forgive in order to be forgiven, according to Bible, if you live by that scripture. And so consider the forgiveness that you need to make happen, especially when you don't even know why you're mad at someone. Maybe you just hate them for no reason at all. Work on that and see if you can have a change of heart. Be encouraged. It's your midday motivation on the Big Dog.
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Big Dog 98.5, Trisha Yearwood. That one is called How Do I Live? Well, we're starting off another hour of the midday now with Lena, and a good afternoon to you on this Tuesday. Listen for Luke Bryan coming up. Jordan Davis on the way. Here's Old Dominion and Making Good Time.

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0: 98.5, the Big Dog, Jordan Davis. That one is bar none. And speaking of bars, today is National Dive Bar Day. Also, wanted to tell you this hour being brought to you by the Rocky Mount Wilson Flea Market in Elm City, located on Highway 301. 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
3: Mostly sunny skies today with showers and thunderstorms later on this afternoon. Temperatures around 93 with a heat index of around 102. Showers and thunderstorms likely this evening, mostly cloudy overnight, low 72. Tomorrow, showers and thunderstorms in the afternoon, partly sunny, high near 91.
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0: 98.5, The Big Dog, the best of the 92K and today, music from Ella Langley, and that one is called Be Her. Good afternoon to you once again. I'll have some entertainment news for you, some news about Dolly Parton. Also, Nate Smith coming up on The Big Dog.
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6: Mostly sunny skies today with showers and thunderstorms later on this afternoon. Temperatures around 93 with a heat index of around 102. Showers and thunderstorms likely this evening, mostly cloudy overnight, low 72 tomorrow. Showers and thunderstorms in the afternoon, partly sunny, high near 91.
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8: There's a story that my daddy tells religiously, like clockwork every time he sees an opening in a conversation about the way things used to be.

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Of course, that was back before the war. 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He went down, but they missed me by a hair. 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

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'Cause when you got a fast car, you think you got everything.

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Dad, I wonder if I ever let you down, if you're ashamed how I turned out. 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

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Want to also tell you about Nate Smith. He's lost 70 pounds. I'll give you details on that one. And also, Dolly Parton remembers initially declining her invitation to become a part of the Rock Hall of Fame. I remember that too. I'll tell you more about it on the Big Dog.

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98.5, The Big Dog. That's Miranda Lambert. And If I Was a Cowboy, good afternoon to you. Listen for music coming up from Tracy Byrd, Post Malone, and more. 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

0: 98.5, The Big Dog, Post Malone and Blake Shelton. That one is called Pour Me a Drink. Maybe make it a low-calorie drink so you can lose some weight like Nate Smith did. If you're trying to lose some weight, I'm not saying you need to lose some. I'm just saying if you're trying, because he lost about 70 pounds. He told people about it, and that was at his recent Tight Ends and Friends concert in Nashville, said that it was a combination of cutting back on alcohol, increasing protein, and eating in a calorie deficit that helped him go from 280 pounds to 225 pounds in 4 months. You may have seen how small he looks and how much energy he has on stage, because he said that has helped him a lot, the way he's changed his eating. So his goal is 185 pounds. So he's committed to reaching that, too. I know he can do it. I did it once upon a time. Well, not that much. I needed to lose about 30 pounds. I ended up losing 40 pounds, which was a little bit too much for me anyway. We'll have more music for you coming up on The Big Dog.
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6: Mostly sunny skies today with showers and thunderstorms later on this afternoon. Temperatures around 93 with a heat index of around 102. Showers and thunderstorms likely this evening. Mostly cloudy overnight, low 72 tomorrow. Showers and thunderstorms in the afternoon. Partly sunny, high near 91.
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5: Mostly sunny skies today with showers and thunderstorms later on this afternoon. Temperatures around 93 with a heat index of around 102. Showers and thunderstorms likely this evening, mostly cloudy overnight, low 72 tomorrow. Showers and thunderstorms in the afternoon, partly sunny, high near 91.
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98.5, the Big Dog, Ty Myers. That one is called Ends of the Earth. 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

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And so do we. 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

0: 98.5, the big dog, Max McNown. That one is called Better Me For You. You know, today is National Day of Rock and Roll. Do you remember when Dolly Parton initially declined the offer to be a part of the Rock and Roll Hall of Fame? That was back in 2022.
1: When I said that, it was always my belief that the Rock and Roll Hall of Fame was for the people in rock music. And I have found out lately that it's not necessarily that, but if they can't go there to be recognized, where do they go? So I just felt like I would be taken away from someone that maybe deserved it, and certainly more than me, because I never considered myself a rock artist. But obviously there's more to it than that.
0: Yeah, we live and learn. That's Dolly Parton talking about when she was nominated for the Rock and Roll Hall of Fame. I remember that a few years ago. More music on the way on the Big Dog.
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2: Mostly sunny skies today with showers and thunderstorms later on this afternoon. Temperatures around 93 with a heat index of around 102. Showers and thunderstorms likely this evening, mostly cloudy overnight, low 72 tomorrow. Showers and thunderstorms in the afternoon, partly sunny, high near 91.
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0: The Big Dog 98.5, Kane Brown. That one is called Woman. Music before that from Jordan Davis and Luke Bryan. And coming up in just a few, Dierks Bentley on The Big Dog.
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8: 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Mostly sunny skies today with showers and thunderstorms later on this afternoon. Temperatures around 93 with a heat index of around 102. Showers and thunderstorms likely this evening, mostly cloudy overnight, low 72. Tomorrow, showers and thunderstorms in the afternoon, partly sunny, high near 91.
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The Big Dog 98.5, Joe Nichols featuring Annie Bosco. That one is Better Than You. Wrapping it up for today on Lunch with Lena. Thanks so much for being here. Coming up next is Afternoons with Ashton. She's your host from 3 until 7 o'clock. Have a good rest of the day. 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

98.5 The Big Dog. That was Tie Up by Zach Brown Band. Well, today is July 7th and it's National Day of Rock and Roll. It's also National Macaroni Day, National Dive Bar Day, Strawberry Sundae Day, World Chocolate Day. You can put that chocolate on the Strawberry Sundae. And it is Global Forgiveness Day and Tell the Truth Day. But you know what? I think every day should be Forgiveness Day and Tell the Truth Day, because that's just how you should live your life. But you know what I always tell you, no matter what day you choose to celebrate today, make sure you keep it right here on 98.5 The Big Dog.

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3: Showers and thunderstorms likely this evening, mostly cloudy overnight, low 72 tomorrow. Showers and thunderstorms in the afternoon, partly sunny, high near 91.
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0: John Morgan on the Big Dog, kid myself. Well, if you've seen Nate Smith in concert this year and noticed he was a little more energetic on the stage, you may have also noticed that he's significantly smaller. Nate tells people that he's dropped 70 pounds and has more to go. At the recent Tight Ends and Friends concert in Nashville, Nate told people that a combination of cutting back on alcohol, increasing protein, and eating in a calorie deficit helped him go from 280 pounds to 225 pounds in 4 months. He adds that he's felt an increase in energy, which is reflected in his shows. Nate was also very honest and admitted that he still struggles with binge eating, but he has a goal of 185 pounds, and he's committed to reaching it. And you know what? We believe you can do it. For Nate Smith and all your favorite country artists, keep it right here on 98.5 The Big Dog.
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4: Showers and thunderstorms likely this evening, mostly cloudy overnight, low 72 tomorrow. Showers and thunderstorms in the afternoon, partly sunny, high near 91.
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the best of the 90s 2K and today. That was Rascal Flatts. I like the sound of that. Now let's flip it back around to today's side of things with some Cassie Ashton and Parker McCollum. 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

actually cook on the Big Dog, your place. 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
1: That was Casey Musgraves bringing us into the second hour of the show today with Rainbow. Now, coming up in this hour, we got some Jason Aldean for you, some Sam Barber and Avery Anna. We'll be hearing from Dolly Parton and Carrie Underwood. And, of course, we've got that nearly impossible quiz question coming up. But for right now, let's kick off this hour with Lauren Elena and Chase Matthew, All My Exes.

The National Weather Service in Raleigh has issued a severe thunderstorm warning for Central Wayne County, southwestern Wilson County, Johnston County, until 5 p.m. At 4:11 p.m., a severe thunderstorm was located over Smithfield, moving east at 20 miles per hour. Hazard, 60 miles per hour wind gusts. Source, radar indicated. Impact, expect damage to roofs, siding, and trees. Locations impacted include Goldsboro, Smithfield, Wilson, Benson, Fremont, Micro, Selma, Four Oaks, Pine Level, and Kenley. This includes the following highways: Interstate 95 between mile markers 119 and 81. Interstate 40 between mile markers 326 and 328. North Carolina Highway 264 between mile markers 38 and 47. For your protection, move to an interior room on the lowest floor of a building. Repeating, a severe thunderstorm warning has been issued until 5 p.m. for the following counties in North Carolina: Johnston, Wayne, and Wilson.

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1: Hey, yeah, we fancy like Applebee's on a date night.
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0: 98.5 The Big Dog. That was Indigo by Sam Barber and Avery Anna. Well, July 7th is National Day of Rock and Roll, and while there are some pretty edgy artists in country music, they can still call country their home. That may be why Dolly Parton initially declined the offer to be a part of the Rock and Roll Hall of Fame when she was invited back in 2022. Fortunately, after she learned more about it, she had a change of heart. Here's what she had to say about it.
1: When I said that, it was always my belief that the Rock and Roll Hall of Fame was for the people in rock music. And I have found out lately that it's not necessarily that, but if they can't go there to be recognized, where do they go? So I just felt like I would be taken away from someone that maybe deserved it, and certainly more than me, because I never considered myself a rock artist. But obviously there's more to it than that.
0: You know, I gotta say, I'm pretty biased, but Dolly Parton can be a part of any Hall of Fame she wants to be a part of. For Dolly Parton and all your favorite country artists, keep it right here on 98.5 The Big Dog.
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3: Showers and thunderstorms likely this evening, mostly cloudy overnight, low 72 tomorrow. Showers and thunderstorms in the afternoon, partly sunny, high near 91.
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0: Ride, Ride, Ride by George Burge and Luke Bryan. Well, you can't look at Carrie Underwood and live on junk food, but everyone has a guilty pleasure indulgence, and on Chocolate Day today, Carrie is sure to let herself have a treat. Here's what she had to say about it.
1: Chocolate's every woman's friend in their time of need, or in their time of happiness, or in their time of sadness or madness. Chocolate is my friend.
0: I gotta agree. 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
8: Showers and thunderstorms likely this evening, mostly cloudy overnight, low 72 tomorrow. Showers and thunderstorms in the afternoon, partly sunny, high near 91.
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That was the artist sure to be celebrating National Chocolate Day today, Carrie Underwood, Church Bells. And it is that time again for our nearly impossible quiz question. Your question today is, 7% of Americans say they do this every time they watch a movie. Once again, 7% of Americans say they do this every time they watch a movie. Think about what you think that is. I'll give you the answer in the next break. But for right now on The Big Dog, here's Carly Pearce, Dream Come True.

Dylan Marlowe and Dylan Scott on the Big Dog Boys Back Home. Now let's jump into our nearly impossible quiz question for today. The question today was, 7% of Americans say they do this every time they watch a movie. So what is it? The answer? Look up the actors in the movie. And 11% insist that they never do that, but you know what? They're probably lying. Coming up next at the top of the hour, it is going to be that time again for the Hot 5 at 5. But for right now on the Big Dog, here's Clay Walker. Then what?

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4: He's a ranch hand in a pinch, man. Hotter than the red on the cattle brand. Cause she's a gold digger with a quick trigger. A cast iron skillet swinging lid flipper. Now he's a double wide on the county line.

Parker McCollum taking that number four spot in today's Hot 5 at 5 with Killing Me. And now in your number three spot today, this is Lainey Wilson with John Mayer on that guitar, Phone, Keys, Wallet.

landing in that number three spot on today's Hot 5 at 5. That was Phone Keys Wallet by Lainey Wilson and John Mayer. And now it's time to head on over to number two spot today. This is Zach John King, Get to Drinkin'.

0: that was your number one spot on today's Hot 5 at 5, Luke Combs, Be By You. And, of course, the Hot 5 at 5 is now being brought to you by A&B Construction. 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
6: Showers and thunderstorms likely this evening, mostly cloudy overnight, low 72 tomorrow. Showers and thunderstorms in the afternoon, partly sunny, high near 91.
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0: Zach Top on the Big Dog South of Sanity. Well, it is that time again to add a little bit of laughter into our lives. It is that time for our country comic spotlight. This is Dennis Gassiola.
1: My dad was a preacher, and I found out at 12 years old it didn't pay to be funny. My dad would go from church to church preaching. And I always take one of us kids with him, and I'm sitting in the front row of this big church, 500 people on a Sunday morning, and before my dad starts to preach, he surprises me. Mijo, stand up and tell the church something about yourself. I'm 12. I'm scared. I got a good life. I live at home with my mom and dad. What am I going to testify about? But I stood up and my sense of humor kicked in. And I faced the congregation and said, my name is Dennis, and I'm an alcoholic.
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1: Showers and thunderstorms likely this evening, mostly cloudy overnight, low 72 tomorrow. Showers and thunderstorms in the afternoon, partly sunny, high near 91.
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another country classic here on the Big Dog. That was Josh Turner, Your Man. And it is that time again for Ashton's Pick of the Day, and we got a brand new one here. 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

the best of the 90s 2K, and today, 98.5 The Big Dog, that was Luke Combs, Ain't No Love in Oklahoma. 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

0: 98.5 The Big Dog That Was Friends Like That by John Morgan and Jason Aldean. Well, it is officially that time again for This Day in Country Music. Today is July 7th, and on this day in 1987, Alabama re-released their fifth 1981 studio album, Feels So Right, which became their first number one on the Billboard Top Country Albums chart. The album produced three number one hits on the Billboard Hot Country Singles chart, Old Flame, the title track, and Love in the First Degree. On this day in country music in 1990, Love Without End Amen by George Strait became Billboard's first five-week number one song, matching 1977's Here You Come Again by Dolly Parton. Love Without End Amen is Strait's first multi-week chart topper after his first 18 number ones had spent just 1 week at the top. And finally, on this day in country music in 1997, Alan Jackson released There Goes, which became his 15th number one single on the U.S. Billboard Hot Country Singles and Tracks charts. It was the fourth single from his album, Everything I Love. Well, that does wrap it up for this day in country music for today, July 7th. Come on back tomorrow to find out what happened July 8th.
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9: Showers and thunderstorms likely this evening, mostly cloudy overnight, low 72 tomorrow. Showers and thunderstorms in the afternoon, partly sunny, high near 91.
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Luke Bryan on the Big Dog Country, and she knows it. Well, a year ago, Ella Langley was at the top of the country charts with her song, Weren't for the Win. Ella was inspired to write the song as she was driving through a specific western state. So in honor of that, today's True Country Quiz question, what state was Ella driving through when she was inspired to write Weren't for the Win? Was it Wyoming, Texas, Montana, or New Mexico? If you said Wyoming, then you are correct. For Ella Langley and all your favorite country artists, keep it right here, locked in on 98.5 The Big Dog.

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3: Showers and thunderstorms likely this evening, mostly cloudy overnight, low 72 tomorrow. Showers and thunderstorms in the afternoon, partly sunny, high near 91.
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best of the 90s 2K and today, 98.5 The Big Dog. That was Faith Hill, Mississippi Girl. Now let's flip it back around to today's side of things with some Brandon Lake and Lainey Wilson, The Jesus I Know Now.

0: Cheers, brother.
1: 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Well, that does wrap it up here again today on Afternoons with Ashton. As always, thank you so much for tuning in and hanging out with us. It is always an absolute pleasure. We still got a real good amount of the week to spend together, and of course you know I'm looking forward to it. But for right now, I hope you enjoy the rest of your night. Please stay safe, take care, and I'll talk to you again tomorrow at 3 here on Afternoons with Ashton on 98.5

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0: 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Hello.
1: Yeah, I was wondering, I was calling in. I want to see if you could play a request for me. I want to hear Tucker Wetmore, Brunette, and play that for my new girlfriend. Her name's Maggie. We've been together for, it's been about 6 months. She was the first one to comfort me and help me out after my wife cheated on me and left me. 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
0: Dang, okay. 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Thank you, man. I appreciate you calling in. Here's Tucker Wetmore and Brunette.

0: That is Kane Brown and Woman. Man, Kane Brown's been around for over 10 years. Can you believe that? I remember when he first came out on Facebook, when that was like a big thing to get discovered on Facebook. Hey, it's Evan Paul with you. 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
3: 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Are your moderate to severe Crohn's disease or ulcerative colitis symptoms keeping you from the action? 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

Darius Rucker, of course, and Wagon Wheel on Taste of Country Nights. Well, here comes a country song that is very popular very quickly. I have a feeling this one's going to make it all the way to the top. It's Stella Lefty and Boston on Taste of Country Nights. On a

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0: Taste of Country Nights, Evan Paul. I got Luke Combs here, man. I've always wondered, how do you keep up with like all the songs that you write in your head? Do you have like a list?
1: I kind of just like write them down, really, you know?
0: Yeah. Have you ever heard of demo-itis? Thomas Rhett was telling us about that, where the demo will like sound better than
1: the studio version. Yeah, I could see that being a problem for sure. But I think for me, it's, you know, you got to make yourself like not get demo-itis too, you know?
2: Yeah, I got you.
1: You got to like try to be like, get your talk yourself out of your own head about

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If you're getting married over the summer, there's a slight chance that Dan and Shay might show up. They're crashing random weddings and singing. God, where was that at when my wife and I got married 10 years ago? Here they are with Say So, Taste of Country Nights.

0: Shay, that one is called Say So on Taste of Country Nights with Evan Paul. Dude, did you see this about AI? I know a lot of people are worried about AI taking over jobs. Ford did that. They fired a bunch of their engineers and they gave their jobs to AI. Well, now Ford has rehired more than 300 of those engineers after finding out that AI could not do their work. They say that artificial intelligence alone wasn't meeting the company's expectations. See, this is great. That's what I'm talking about. A step in the right direction, because I feel like, don't get me started, but I feel like we went nuts with the AI stuff too fast and we're going to AI all of us out of a job. And now it's good to see that the AI can't really replicate as well as we can. What, you know, I know you can't really hear too much AI on the radio. It would sound something like this.
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